0: Toto, that's Rosanna. I'm Mike Walsh. I thank you so much for listening. So, yesterday started summer. And that means women at the beach will have to see men in Speedos. So how do you feel about that, ladies? 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Fine, I'll change. 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

0: written by John Parr and David Foster. Foster had been impressed by John's song Naughty Naughty and invited him to perform the title track for the St. Elmo's Fire film. 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

0: Doctor My Eyes, that's Jackson Browne on Pensacola's Jet 100.7. I'm Mike Walsh, and Giselle Bundchen wished a happy Father's Day to her husband, Joaquin, and her own father, but not to the father of her children, Tom Brady. Although she did add, quote, happy Father's Day to all the dads out there. Which is kind of like the Father's Day tuck rule, and you're the Raiders.
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Dire Straits, Money for Nothing, and Your Chicks for Free. I'm Mike Walsh with Tom Petty. Don't do me like that. That's cold, baby.

0: The Cranberries and Dreams. I'm Mike Walsh. 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
8: A better life with Dr. Sanjay Gupta.
9: A colleague of mine went to a meeting of the primetime seniors the other week. There are programs like this all over the country for people in their 60s, 70s, 80s, and beyond to stay active. It's not just something to keep older folks busy. It helps to keep their bodies in shape and their brains sharp. Showing up with a good attitude is a must, and research shows that having the right mindset actually does lead to better physical aging. So if you need some suggestions to boost your positivity, experts we talked to recommended focusing on goals, which can boost your confidence. Practice gratitude, they said. One of the seniors my colleague met told her that just waking up in the morning is, quote, better than the alternative. That's true. Focus on the things you can control. Diet and exercise, and very importantly, surround yourself with positive people, because that can be contagious. I'm Dr. Sanjay Gupta, helping you live a better life.
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13: For more than a decade, the Environmental Working Group has put out a list of the so-called Dirty Dozen. These are the non-organic produce contaminated with the highest levels of pesticides. Well, this year, spinach topped the list, followed by kale, collard, mustard greens, strawberries, grapes, nectarines, peaches, cherries, apples, blackberries, pears, potatoes, and blueberries. Now, all these fruits and vegetables are part of a healthy diet, so no one is saying you shouldn't eat them. Point is, though, you could consider buying these items organic if and when you can, and then taking extra care when you wash them. The FDA recommends rinsing all fruits and vegetables, even the ones that are organic, under running water that is slightly warmer than room temperature. Don't use soap, bleach, or any fancy produce washes. I'm Dr. Sanjay Gupta, helping you live a better life.
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0: Do Ya, the Electric Light Orchestra. I'm Mike Walsh. And Blake Lively might make the cut for Tay-Tay's wedding after all. Sources say she and Taylor Swift are patching things up, and Taylor has invited her, and Blake has even picked her dress out. Oh, thank God, now I can sleep.
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0: Who's Crying Now? That's Journey. I'm Mike Walsh with a life hack. 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
14: A Better Life with Dr. Sanjay Gupta.
15: Osteoporosis affects millions of people in the United States and around the world. It's a disease that basically causes someone's bones to become weak, brittle, and porous, which can increase their risk of fractures. Now, the good news here is there are things you can do other than, or in addition to, taking medications to prevent fractures before it's too late. One is to up your intake of calcium and vitamin D. You also want to eat more protein. One functional medicine dietitian told us that that helps build muscle, and if you're building muscle strength, then you are also building bone strength. You want to be mindful of your workouts. The best ways to build bone density, one therapist told us, are going to be resistance exercises like lifting weights, and also exercises that make your bones take a bit of an impact, such as jumping or even running, just loading the bones a little bit more. I'm Dr. Sanjay Gupta, helping you live a better life.
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13: Few people now have asked me about a TikTok trend that they've come across. It's called 75 Hard. The challenge was created by entrepreneur and author Andy Frisella, who calls it a, quote, transformative mental toughness program and an Ironman for your brain. So here's what it entails. Eat a structured diet with no alcohol, drink a gallon of water, read 10 pages of nonfiction, take a progress photo, and complete 2 45-minute workouts, one of them outdoors, every day for 75 days. Quite a challenge. We asked CNN fitness contributor Dana Santis about this, who reminded us that sustainable fitness isn't about punishment or proving discipline through extremes. It's about building habits that integrate into your lifestyle in a way that feels supportive and repeatable. If you ask me, that's going to be the key to long-term success. I'm Dr. Sanjay Gupta, helping you live a better life.
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0: Tom Petty, You Wreck Me. I'm Mike Walsh. And Metallica's Kurt Hammett wore a shirt that says Taylor Swift is a CIA psyop during a show in Budapest on the 13th. Then this past Friday, he fell off the stage in Dublin. Coincidence?
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0: 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I'm Mike Walsh, and you won't if you take a vacation with me. 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
15: A Better Life with Dr. Sanjay Gupta.
20: They say consistency is key, but sometimes you just got to switch it up. A new study out of Harvard School of Public Health found that varying your exercise routine could add years to your life. What exercise someone did didn't matter much. What did matter was that all the exercises together worked all the muscle groups in their body. Now, an added benefit to changing things up is it can help you push through the plateau effect. That's when your body gets so efficient at doing something that you actually stop getting better at it. And we know from previous research that specializing in any one sport at a young age can make someone actually more prone to injury. And as experts we talk to point out, even elite athletes switch up things with their workouts, making sure to target strength, cardio, flexibility, balance, and doing that every single week. I'm Dr. Sanjay Gupta, helping you live a better life.
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0: 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I'm Mike Walsh, that's U2 and Desire. And are you a Touron? A Touron is a tourist moron who likes to pet the fluffy cows at Yellowstone. 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
11: 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These apps are built to be addictive, so kids, all of us in fact, will keep coming back for more, even when we are made to feel worse. It's bizarre. You might need to help your son or daughter reset their algorithm by unfollowing certain accounts and following or interacting with more positive ones. They might need suggestions of other healthier things to do, or to see you leading the way by example and putting your own phone away. 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And if you need some help, sort of, I guess, resetting expectations, try engaging parents of your kids' friends for a more coordinated effort. I'm Dr. Sanjay Gupta, helping you live a better life.
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16: 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Remember when a paper map was the best way to get around? Yeah, that's also when they made the best music. Jack 100.7.

0: Aerosmith and the Other Side. I'm Mike Walsh. I hope you had the best Father's Day. If you did and you like made like a streaming playlist for the best TV dads, man, Phillip Banks from The Fresh Prince of Bel-Air, the best one, and George Lopez and Tony Soprano, you know, despite his criminal activities, he showed attempts at genuine family connection, you know. And, of course, the best movie dad, Jack Torrance. All work and no play makes Jack a dull boy. Danny.
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0: Imagine, if you will, a band called Golden Earring. You've entered the Twilight Zone. I'm Mike Walsh, and Mother Nature is a thief. Of course, today was the second day of summer, so we just had the longest day of the year, the longest period of daylight, and the shortest night of the year. Now, daylight hours gradually shorten until the winter solstice in December. Mother Nature is a thief!
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9: Few people now have asked me about a TikTok trend that they've come across. It's called 75 Hard. The challenge was created by entrepreneur and author Andy Frisella, who calls it a, quote, transformative mental toughness program and an Ironman for your brain. So here's what it entails. Eat a structured diet with no alcohol, drink a gallon of water, read 10 pages of nonfiction, take a progress photo, and complete two 45-minute workouts, one of them outdoors, every day for 75 days. Quite a challenge. We asked CNN fitness contributor Dana Santis about this, who reminded us that sustainable fitness isn't about punishment or proving discipline through extremes. It's about building habits that integrate into your lifestyle in a way that feels supportive and repeatable. If you ask me, that's going to be the key to long-term success. I'm Dr. Sanjay Gupta, helping you live a better life.
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0: 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No One Is to Blame.
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2: A Better Life with Dr. Sanjay Gupta.
3: They say consistency is key, but sometimes you just got to switch it up. A new study out of Harvard School of Public Health found that varying your exercise routine could add years to your life. What exercise someone did didn't matter much. What did matter was that all the exercises together worked all the muscle groups in their body. Now, an added benefit to changing things up is it can help you push through the plateau effect. That's when your body gets so efficient at doing something that you actually stop getting better at it. And we know from previous research that specializing in any one sport at a young age can make someone actually more prone to injury. And as experts we talk to point out, even elite athletes switch up things with their workouts, making sure to target strength, cardio, flexibility, balance, and doing that every single week. I'm Dr. Sanjay Gupta, helping you live a better life.
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0: David Bowie, I'm Mike Walsh. So, I've got a life hack and a knowledge dump. Mostly a knowledge dump. If summer is your favorite time of year, if summer is your jam, it reveals something about your personality. Of course it does. If you love summer, you're outgoing and extroverted. And the people in your life describe you as upbeat, personable, and assertive. And perhaps very red. No, I said you're peeling, not appealing. Pass me the SPF.
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Hey, hey, I'm Harley. Coming up, Keith Richards reveals the secret to his longevity with the Rolling Stones. It must be all the working out and healthy eating, I'm sure. But first, here's the Cars.

0: Rolling Stone's Emotional Rescue. Well, Keith Richards continues to defy the odds and all known medical advice. But he says that the secret to his longevity has actually been paying attention to his body. This might come as a surprise. He says right about the point where his body starts to scream at him, he starts to do better. For example, he finally quit smoking and he, well, still drinks, but only in moderation. Whatever it is that's in Keith Richards' DNA, I'd like to get me some of that.
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0: Collective Soul with Shine. I'm Harley. And, you know, it's been pretty cool to see a lot of foreigners' reactions to the United States of America coming here to go to the World Cup matches. And I think they are really amazed by things that Americans just find pretty much mundane part of everyday life. For example, ranch dressing. And foreigners' obsession with ranch dressing, which they have just now discovered, has caused TSA to put out a notification reminding people that you can't just take ranch dressing on the plane with you, at least not in your carry-on bag. You're gonna have to pack it tightly and safely. I'll wait till they find out you can make it yourself with those packets.
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Coming up, a group that had to pay out millions in royalties years after their biggest hit song. But first, it's Golden Earrings.

0: Men at Work and Down Under. Well, it took 28 years for the copyright holder of the children's nursery rhyme Kookaburra to figure out that the flute part of Men at Work's Down Under actually originated from Kookaburra. And despite the fact that it took them nearly three decades, they went ahead and sued anyway and won, costing Men at Work a lot of heartache and millions of dollars in royalties.
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5: A better life with Dr. Sanjay Gupta.
6: Few people now have asked me about a TikTok trend that they've come across. It's called 75 Hard. The challenge was created by entrepreneur and author Andy Frisella, who calls it a, quote, transformative mental toughness program and an Ironman for your brain. So here's what it entails. Eat a structured diet with no alcohol, drink a gallon of water, read 10 pages of nonfiction, take a progress photo, and complete two 45-minute workouts, one of them outdoors, every day for 75 days. Quite a challenge. We asked CNN fitness contributor Dana Santis about this, who reminded us that sustainable fitness isn't about punishment or proving discipline through extremes. It's about building habits that integrate into your lifestyle in a way that feels supportive and repeatable. If you ask me, that's going to be the key to long-term success. I'm Dr. Sanjay Gupta, helping you live a better life.
7: Great song. Every

0: The Outfield and Your Love. I'm Harley. Well, if you are going on a date and planning to pick up your potential love in your car, make sure your vehicle is squeaky clean. Two-thirds of singles say they judge their potential dates based on the cleanliness of their cars. And if there's a lot of trash in the seat, well, they are probably going to view that as a red flag. So get your car cleaned or pick them up in an Uber.
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0: Extreme, More Than Words. Extreme getting ready to release what they say is the best album they've ever done. But I think every band says that. In the meantime, they are hitting the road with Def Leppard.
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0: Hall & Oates and Man Eater, a song that would inspire another track by the same title in 2006 by pop singer Nelly Furtado, a song that borrowed pretty extensively from the Hall & Oates original. But Hall & Oates did not own the rights to their own song, so they ended up suing not Nelly Furtado, but their own record company for not protecting the copyright to their track.
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It said an incredible amount of great music is coming your way soon. Oh, sorry. You were hoping for money, weren't you? Get 100.7.

0: certainly was in the right. Pink Floyd and Money. That's one of two classic Pink Floyd songs that David Gilmour will not play when you see him in concert, the other one being Another Brick in the Wall. Those two particular songs are more closely associated with his former Pink Floyd bandmate Roger Waters, and the two don't speak to each other, and so Gilmour refuses to play his songs.
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0: Soul Asylum and Runaway Train. Well, back in 2023, Soul Asylum celebrated the 30th anniversary of their iconic MTV Unplugged performance by doing an Unplugged concert in their hometown of Minneapolis. Well, that concert was filmed and recorded and is now being turned into an acoustic live album that comes out August 28th.
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0: Wang Chung Dance Hall Days. Now, we spell Wang Chung W-A-N-G-C-H-U-N-G. That's not the original spelling of the band, though. They actually first spelled their name Huang Chung, H-U-A-N-G, with the H being silent. But then people started pronouncing the H, and it just got very confusing. And so they changed the spelling of the name. And that, perhaps, made a huge difference in their popularity.
1: 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That's all it takes to stream and enjoy Jet 100.7.
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0: The Who. Behind Blue Eyes. I'm Harley. How many hot dogs would you say you eat over the course of a typical summer? Here's a crazy number. 7 million hot dogs consumed in the U.S. every summer, with the average person eating 21 of them during June, July, and August. Yeah, that is what our good friend Joey Chestnut calls a snack.
1: This is a great song.
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0: play songs from a time when the only game you could play on your phone was called pranking.
1: Yeah, do you have Prince Albert in a can?
0: Good times. 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

Remember that Stevie Nicks shirt that Taylor Swift wore at a New York Knicks game? Where'd that come from anyway? I'll tell you coming up, and I've got Fleetwood Mac to follow 38 Special.

0: Fleetwood Mac with Sarah. Well, of course, Taylor Swift, a huge fan of Stevie Nicks, and apparently, unbeknownst to all of us, a fan of the New York Knicks, which we discovered when she showed up at Game 4 of the Knicks-Spurs NBA Championship Series. She was wearing a custom T-shirt that spelled out Stevie Nicks, K-N-I-C-K-S. Well, that shirt was actually designed by her good friend, singer and actress, Alana Haim. And now there are knockoffs of that T-shirt being worn all over New York City.
1: What's a smart speaker?
2: Who was the first president?
3: That's a good question. I don't know.
2: Who was the first president?
4: Judge W. Bush first. No.
1: Nope. Keep trying.
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0: Billy Joel, A Matter of Trust. And it was 36 years ago this week, June 22nd, 1990. Billy Joel headlined the first ever rock concert at Yankee Stadium and basically tore the roof off the place because, well, now there's a new Yankee Stadium.
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0: Spin Doctors and Two Princes. I'm Harley, and summer is officially here. And that means if you suffer from seasonal affective disorder, it's probably cured, right? Not so fast. Did you know there is actually a summer version of seasonal affective disorder? Of course, most closely associated with the winter months, it's summertime sadness, not just the name of a song, but it's a real thing that happens to many people during the summertime when they experience a loss of appetite and a loss of sleep. This is especially true for people who have to get up mad early in the morning and the sun is out way too late the day before.
1: This is a great song.
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0: Hi, this is Tom.
1: God knows I'm not perfect. I guess I can be difficult and maybe a little demanding. Oh, sure, some might say tyrannical, but I don't get it. I try to be a nice guy, but it seems everybody's pissed at me.

0: Stand back. We take large steps. It's the Bob and Tom Show. Christy Lee at the news desk.
1: Hello.
0: There's Pat Godwin.
2: Hey, chick.
0: Hey, man. There's Josh Arnold.
3: Hi.
0: There's Ace Cosby.
4: Hello.
0: I'm Chick McGee, and he's back. He's rested. Bob and Tom. He's in a wonderful mood. He's ready to go out and make it a great day. Here's Tom.
5: Somebody move my stuff.
6: Did somebody move your microphone on button?
5: No, well, that's part of the reason I can't do anything.
0: Yeah, you're
1: it's
0: way,
1: not
0: you're,
1: working.
0: You're way in the back.
6: Yeah, it's not on.
5: Oh, that's because that was...
0: There you go.
5: With that, my chair's all screwed up. My headphones are full of dippity-doo.
2: Oh, I wonder who that was.
5: Took me 10 minutes to get my chair back to where it was supposed to be.
0: Let me tell you something. Dippity-doo has a fine product.
1: The chair thing, we all had that. They had the carpets cleaned while we were gone.
0: There was mayhem yesterday. Yes. Man. I don't know what you would have done. Yeah. The men's light was out in the men's room.
1: None of us had our chairs. We don't have our little things to make our chairs move, so we can't.
5: Oh, like, my God.
0: It was Armageddon, man.
5: Yeah. Oh, I hate that.
0: I know.
1: Yes.
5: It's like when you get in your car, and this is why I hate loaning my car to anybody.
1: And people mess with stuff.
0: Well, you see, you're making fun, but you do hate it, and you are irritated that everything's been moved.
5: Yes. My headphones were over there.
0: So what?
5: They're all greasy. My microphone was in the wrong place.
6: I don't believe that the headphones are greasy.
0: I don't believe the microphone was in the wrong place.
5: I walked in. I knew my headphones were over there.
0: I don't believe anything.
5: They were supposed to be in the drawer over here.
6: Well, we had somebody sitting there.
5: They smell of beard oil.
1: See?
2: Oh, so you're making stuff up.
5: Yes. What is it? A hint of gay and something else.
0: Okay. Really?
1: I'll
0: see him. I'll call him gay.
5: He's got grinder set up on my computer. What happened while I was gone? Well,
1: I don't know what happened while you were gone. Did you have a good time?
5: I did have a great time.
0: Did a little shopping, a little relaxing.
1: Some new clothes.
5: Yeah.
0: Did you sit on a veranda?
6: Well, you got to sit on a veranda.
5: Yes, I did. As a matter of fact.
0: Nice. You can't go to Charleston without sitting on a veranda.
1: Yeah.
5: Yeah. A couple of weird things happened.
6: It's not quite Lanai country, there, is it?
0: No.
6: You got to go a little farther south for the Lanais.
0: Yeah. Exactly.
1: It's porch country.
5: Yeah, but
0: front porch country.
1: Yes.
5: Yeah, I got there fairly late on Friday, and the Uber guy starts talking to me, and I went to South Carolina, and I'm kind of out in the country at this place, and the guy goes, yeah, you know, you got to be careful walking around at night because of all the alligators.
2: Really?
5: Oh, what? Yeah, you don't want to walk near the bushes in this place where you're going. I go, really?
0: He's not, he did not show up at the Chamber of Commerce meeting.
5: So the next day, I rented a bike, so I'm riding my bicycle, and I'm on kind of it's sort of like a golf cart path without the golf carts. And it's going down this lane, and there's a bunch of ponds, and there's a guy fishing.
0: Right.
5: On the dock, and as I went on the way back, I noticed he's got a really long fishing rod, and it's really bent over, and he's fighting it. And I'm thinking, well, this guy's got an interesting thing.
6: Yeah.
5: And then I stop.
0: Right.
5: And I realize he's got an alligator on the line.
0: Oh!
5: And then two gigantic alligators surface. And the funny thing about alligators, it's just like in the movies. It's like that submarine surfacing.
1: Oh, yeah.
5: And you see the two eyes and the snout, and they're swimming around.
0: You can't, Josh, you're the fisherman. You can't land an alligator, can you, and bring him on shore? I mean, what would that...
6: I would go ahead and cut the line.
0: Yeah.
5: Well, see, and that was what I was trying to figure out was...
1: Did you talk to the guy?
5: No, I did not talk to
0: him. Poor bastard. He's just trying to fish, and here he comes.
5: No, I left him alone. I guess you just cut the line, but wouldn't that wrap around the gator's mind? Couldn't that? I don't know. I'm not sure what the rules are.
1: So we don't know what happened to him. We don't know if he brought him in and then. No.
5: And then the next day I went by a different pond. It's a little tiny pond. I look and I was so showing Kathy, Kelly, look, there's a little gator there. And then I noticed in the drain pipe there was a gigantic alligator.
6: Oh,
5: must have been mama alligator.
1: Uh-huh.
5: So and then the guy goes, yeah, you know, if you walk too near the bushes, they take out dogs all the time.
1: Wow.
6: Man.
5: Okay. I am terrified of alligators.
0: Did you send a picture of you in front of an alligator warning sign?
5: Oh, there are signs.
0: Yeah.
5: They say.
0: There you are. Yeah.
5: There you go. Yes, hey, look.
6: Yeah.
1: Were you near the ocean?
5: Not too far.
1: Okay.
5: But, yeah, I'm on.
0: What do you got there? The Atlantic?
6: What are you dealing with?
5: Yeah. You got your Charleston
6: Capital
5: Bay.
6: Capital A?
5: The Atlantic.
1: Uh-huh.
5: Oh. Yeah, the little signs there, beware of alligators. This is.
0: How long does it take me to get the Titanic wreck from Charleston, South Carolina? You have all that for me?
1: Well, you're a little south.
5: Yeah, you're going to go.
0: I don't want to hear talk. That's negative talk. How long does it take?
5: You're going way north. What kind of boat are we talking about?
0: Just a little.
5: Are we sailing?
0: A little aluminum boat.
5: Oh, an alumacraft.
0: Yeah, the old lady wants to see it.
5: I love those alumacrafts. Now, I got a complaint about travel in America.
2: TSA?
0: It's not just one.
5: TSA, wonderful. I appreciate it very much. I just think the airlines I love flying. It was great. Everything was wonderful. But when you're waiting for a flight, we're still using ancient technology with regard to the PA system. You can never hear what they're saying. And as soon as one starts talking, the next one starts talking at the next gate. And apparently they choose the people based on their the thickness of their accent. Okay. If you I have some announcements to make, can you get Yoshi up here from Shanghai?
2: Well, that was Air India.
0: I don't know how.
6: First of all, Yoshi's been working there for 35 years. And you're
5: the first person
6: to complain.
0: It was born in Karnashi.
5: We have all these screens up there. Yeah. And if you're going to do a gate change, it doesn't help to have flights. Just saying. Other than that, everything was fine.
0: I have problems with accents, and I just can't make it out.
5: No,
1: do you not follow the app on the airline that'll tell you before the gate even changes on the thing?
5: That I tried that once and almost missed the plane. They're not that up to speed.
0: I tried that once and did not check the board, and then I was relying on my app. And the lady, after the plane had left, the lady told me two things. I had been paging you for 15 minutes, and the app's usually behind.
1: Really?
0: Oh, thanks. Thank you very much.
5: I was in the Detroit airport one time and sitting there looking at the sign the entire time. And they had changed gates, but then she goes, "Well, we made the announcement." I said, "Look behind you," and it had the wrong, I was in the right place. I'm just saying, the technology—that's the one thing that really could improve.
0: Wasn't it worth it though for you to tell her, "Look behind you," and you were
5: yes, it
0: you
5: was
0: were very correct.
5: Yes,
0: it made her feel like a fool.
5: Yeah. They're simultaneous. You can't tell who they're talking to.
1: Yeah, I know you're right.
0: And there's some
6: Why am I not?
0: I'm not going to say who it is. It's a bank. I'm not going to. I'll chase the number down later.
1: Yeah.
0: But there's an accent you're dealing with. Hello, Tekken. My name is Mike, and I'm. Would you like to? It's. I can't understand him. Yes. I'm old and awful. I'm sorry.
5: On the other hand, I had some of the most enthusiastic, great flight attendants I've ever encountered. I have a great appreciation of the flight attendants.
0: Don't you like it when they flirt a little bit?
1: Oh, they flirt with you, huh?
0: Well, every now and then.
6: I insist on it. Men and women. You better be flirting with me. All
0: damn
6: of
0: right.
6: You.
0: Yes.
6: Yeah.
5: And by the way, I've just...
0: Cross the streams. I don't care.
5: It used to be when you traveled...
0: Make me feel wanted.
5: This is another thing when you're traveling. It used to be when you'd go to any other town, any town USA, mm-hmm. you turn the TV on and the news crews look exactly the same. You know what I'm saying? The news people. There's a certain you can kind of count on a certain sort of.
1: But that's not the case anymore, huh? You don't like that?
5: No. That's the same. But what's different about every town you go to is a different set of lawyer billboards.
1: Oh yeah.
5: I mean, and same with TV. Every commercial is for a plaintiff's lawyer. But every town you get to as you drive in, there's Johnson Johnson and. Kamen, attorneys at law.
0: Kamen's a good man. He got me a settlement.
5: I mean, it's just unbelievable. Every billboard. My God.
0: You have noticed that the ABC and the NBC and the CBS anchors on the news are all
5: identical.
0: Identical.
1: Yes.
5: Yeah. Same
1: sure
5: age.
1: Are.
0: Dark hair, same age.
5: Yeah, but my man David always likes to wear, he likes to go out in the field so he can put on a black t-shirt and show his muscles.
0: I like him because his last name's Muir.
1: Is he a little demure?
0: David Muir or Dean Muir.
1: Yeah.
5: And then...
0: he wants me.
5: I
0: I can tell.
5: Do you like it when people live up to the stereotype?
0: I understand that there might be a part of you that would be disappointed if you're expecting a stereotype. I get that.
5: I'm not going to say what stereotype it is.
0: Oh, okay.
5: I swear to God.
6: I have a feeling we'll be able to guess.
5: The guy sitting next to me apparently rolled into a pit full of elephant diarrhea.
1: Tom.
5: No, I...
3: Honestly, seriously...
5: Stench.
3: There was an odor.
5: Oh, my God. It was unbelievable.
3: It's been a long time since I bumped into that.
1: Me too. Couldn't you move seats?
5: No. I mean, it was really unbelievable.
3: Is there any better feeling, though, when the flight attendant comes back and goes, okay, we're fully loaded. You can go ahead and pick your seat. It's like Armageddon. I'm doing two or three seats at a time.
6: It never happens anymore.
5: This was
1: No, it doesn't.
5: Yeah. You know that commercial we were talking about a couple weeks ago where the guy's listening to a stereo and the wind is blowing back? That's how strong I turned my fan on.
6: Did you just aim it right at him?
3: This will be good. What else did you do to passively aggressive to tell him that he's stunk?
5: And then to top it off, I am not kidding.
1: Took his shoes off.
5: Oh,
3: man.
6: Did that help or hurt the odor?
5: That is a fair question. Yes. What's worse, the smell of elephant diarrhea or his foot odor?
1: Yikes.
5: Unbelievable. And I was at the window seat.
1: You couldn't get out. You couldn't be.
5: I always try to get the aisle.
1: Right.
5: A living.
1: You need a better travel.
5: By the way, a living stereotype. I don't know what it is. I don't know if it's the food they eat.
6: Listeners,
2: I don't know what you're trying to say.
6: Plug in whatever ethnicity you like into, boy, they sure smell bad stereotype.
3: And I don't know what it is. It might be the food they eat.
5: Shouldn't you be driving an Uber?
2: Okay.
6: He's again, these little hints. We're getting breadcrumbs, but...
2: I think we've...
6: But there is no tried and true, they stink stereotype.
1: No, there is not.
6: There is not. Plenty of white Americans who reek.
3: Absolutely.
1: Yeah.
5: Well, by the way,
3: real bad.
5: You can uncheck that box. We'll move forward from there. Maybe he'd been traveling a long distance, and this was the last leg on the BO tour.
3: BO Plenty. Oh, remember him?
5: Oh, that was a very weak era of Dick Tracy, I believe. Thanks for joining us. I'll try to get my seat in the right place. Is my mic working properly?
2: Mm-hmm.
5: So I can get my complaints on?
3: Well, actually, it's kind of broken. It's still on.
5: Okay. right now, I want to talk to you about your money. Money. Let's see now. The day-to-day world is getting a little bit pricey. I think we've all noticed that. And maybe you've been relying on those credit cards, and who hasn't? To pay all those bills, and you realize, wait a minute, I'm paying an unbelievable interest rate on these. I wonder how I can get these cut down. Well, one of the great ways is to take advantage of the fact that your house is worth more than it was just a few years ago. What's that thing called you look up all the time? Zillow? Is that what it is?
1: Yeah.
5: Zillow? You go there and you
1: absolutely
5: type in your house, and they go, oh, it's worth that much? You've got to be kidding me. Well, you can take advantage
3: it's
5: of that.
3: It's soft porn, Zillow. Check it out.
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10: A better life with Dr. Sanjay Gupta.
11: There are lots of things you can measure to get an idea of how healthy you are at any given moment. Temperature, heart rate, blood pressure, just to name a few. But how about how healthy you will be and how long you're likely to live? According to a new study out of the University at Buffalo, two simple strength tests are pretty accurate at predicting longevity in older women. One is hand grip strength, and the other is how quickly people can stand up from a seated position without using their arms. By the way, I remember interviewing former President Jimmy Carter when he was quite old and being really impressed how he just popped out of the chair without using his arms. Not a lot of older people can actually do that. But I think the message here is that maintaining strength as you age is going to help you perform everyday activities, but also help you avoid injury and stay independent. I'm Dr. Sanjay Gupta, helping you live a better life.
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6: Hello.
2: All right, I'm Chick McGee, and hello, Tom.
7: Hello, Chick McGee. It's great to be back. Took a little vacation day.
2: Good.
7: Yeah. Traveling, getting ready for a little more traveling this
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7: 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Riding bicycles.
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7: 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A couple travel pointers.
2: Some tips from Tom.
3: I love this.
7: I think
2: because all of your travel goes very incredibly smoothly. Yeah.
7: Well, they went fine. I appreciate the great pilots and everyone working for the airlines did a great job. It's the passengers that I've got a problem with. I think we need to redo the
2: people are the worst.
7: When you guys were in school, I don't know if they still do it. We used to do fire drills.
3: Yeah, of course.
7: Remember how the fire drill?
2: Sure. Yeah.
7: And if you talked during a fire drill, well, you're no longer with us.
3: Because, you were in big trouble.
7: You know, Miss Hartwig would have killed you.
3: Mm-hmm.
7: There were rules.
3: Right.
7: And there were ways someone held the door. It was all planned out.
5: They were very orderly.
7: Yeah. People can't get off an airplane anymore.
3: No.
7: There's a way to do it.
2: What do you mean?
5: I agree. It has gotten...
3: it's mayhem.
7: The people in the back of the plane are suddenly rushing the aisle. And you're not going to get anywhere because I've got to get my overhead. It's just, instead of being orderly and... It's unbelievable.
3: Well, they have a connection to make, and they're
4: sometimes
3: paranoid. Yeah.
7: We had the Clampett family trying to clog the aisle.
4: Those damn Clampetts.
7: I mean, it was ridiculous. Then I flew through Midway. I'd like to suggest maybe the airline invest in some toilets. Have you been there?
3: I fly there a lot because my daughters live in Chicago.
7: You're in an airport, and they have a bathroom with two toilets.
2: Well, two toilets, no waiting. How many?
7: No, there was plenty of waiting.
3: Well, welcome to being a girl. Yeah, that's always waiting.
7: Well, come on, can't they figure that out? I'm just saying, there's a couple of basic things.
3: I thought the last time I was there, they were trying to upgrade their toilets, but
7: they need to have they need to explain to people how to get off an airplane.
5: Planes should not have one door like that. They should. The side should open like DeLoreans, and then everybody could get out of the
3: Well, sometimes
5: side.
3: In the Bahamas or in those warmer countries, they'll put stairs on both the front and the back.
5: Remember the little people? Little people?
3: Yes.
5: The airplane that they came in, the whole sides would
7: awesome.
5: Come up.
3: Yes.
7: And
2: why
7: I do
2: don't
7: love
2: they
7: it?
2: Open all the doors on the plane when they land, and you can choose an exit?
3: Yeah.
7: That'd be total mayhem.
2: Why not?
7: The Clampets want to get out the back, and then...
3: Yep. Well,
2: I'm finding a solution.
5: Sure.
2: I'm trying. I'm helping.
7: Oh, no.
2: I think it's the Clampets over there, the problem.
7: It didn't happen this flight, but I love it when you fly certain places and it's the old-fashioned plane exit where you go down the stairway.
3: Oh, yeah.
7: Don't you love that?
3: Yes.
7: As soon as I get to the top of the stairway, I wave like I'm the Beatles landing at, what was it called, an Idlewild? Remember that?
4: Yeah.
7: That's always fun.
5: I do the Nixon.
7: Oh, you give them the hello.
2: Oh, yeah. You know, the peace sign, double peace sign.
7: Well, Patty G.
4: Yes, sir.
7: So, glad to have you back. How's the dry bar thing going?
4: Going pretty good, thanks to you and your continued support.
7: Once again, Thank Pat so Godwin's special is on the dry bar website, app, et cetera, et cetera. Now, if I want to watch that tonight, what do I do?
4: Well, you go to the app or the website and you put in Pat Godwin, all in caps, no spaces. You get a free month.
2: Now, Pat is not some odd spelling, is it?
4: No.
2: Just P-A-T?
4: No, that's odd. It's P-O-T, but you pronounce it Pat.
5: Very odd, yes.
2: Oh, yeah, no, don't do that.
4: You're going to confuse people.
7: By the way, I do need someone that is a fisherman in the South to tell me what you're supposed to do when you get a gator on the line, like I saw the guy with the with the alligator.
4: Josh, answer me this. Do the hooks degrade after a while now, the new hooks?
5: Yeah, really quickly.
4: Quickly.
3: Oh, really?
4: Yeah, that's what I thought.
5: That'll be out of that gator's bed.
4: That's what I thought.
5: Yeah, that thing won't.
3: It won't hurt you. Let it go. No. What you're saying.
7: Yeah, I was just concerned that the monofilament might wrap around the.
5: Since the one end is clipped, I don't think it will. But I get your concern. I don't like doing that either. But you kind of have to. It's better for everybody. Better for the gator and better for the person to just cut that line. But hopefully somebody who's experienced that can answer.
7: And then, and to repeat myself, the Lester, the guy that drove me to the hotel, who said, as someone pointed out, apparently he hadn't talked to the Chamber of Commerce. Yeah, be careful walking to your rooms. The gators like to like to hang in the bushes at night.
2: Like to hang in the bushes.
7: Yeah, they'll get out of the water at night.
5: Oh, sure.
7: So I'm terrified, trying to make as much noise as I can with my suitcase. Looking out for watching my ankles for gators coming out of the bushes. But yeah, I would like to know if a fisherman knows what's going on with that. Now, it's on time for us to check in with the world of your letters.
2: Emails!
7: We've got plenty of them, and you can reach us, Bob and Tom, at bobandtom.com. Would you like to start, Mr. McGee?
2: Dear Bob and Tom Show, love you guys. Been listening for 25 years. Just wanted to let Tom know my kids took me for Father's Day to see Toy Story 5. And it was my favorite since the second Toy Story, he says. My youngest kid's favorite character was Jimmy Dean.
5: Ah, he's a pig.
2: Oh, you guys keep up the great work.
7: Yeah, I can't wait to see it. I'm waiting. My kids are going to be home from camp, so we're going to go see it either Friday or Saturday.
5: Oh, good.
7: It's getting great reviews.
3: Yeah, Josh loved it, didn't you?
5: No, I liked it.
3: Oh, sorry.
7: Mm-hmm. and Toy Story 2 is my favorite.
2: No kidding?
7: Of all of them. Yeah.
2: Okay. But, I can't remember them. I don't know which ones are one and two.
7: And Toy Story 2, that's the one that has the guy that looked kind of like Josh used to look. Remember,
5: Al's Toy Barn.
7: Yeah.
3: Yeah. Sorry about that, Josh.
7: No. I think it's not in any derogatory way.
5: I feel like I'm in an odd
2: with Christy saying sorry about that, Josh. I think that might have highlighted it.
7: Nicely done.
5: I'm in an odd ping pong match where I look at her. Christy, she's like, "Well, that's just awful." I'm like, no, it's so.
4: It doesn't look like that now.
5: Meanwhile, me, the subject.
2: No. Let's not talk about how horrible it was.
7: I think certain people look more handsome as they age.
5: Guys have that luxury.
3: Yes, they do.
5: Some women do too, of course.
7: Yeah, I think my wife Kelly is more beautiful than she was.
5: But you'll often hear women complain about how guys get better looking in like a joking manner.
3: Yeah, like not fair.
5: Yeah, right.
3: Yeah.
7: Coveting. Let's see. This is a letter for people that play Connections.
2: I thought you were going to say Canasta. I don't know why. What's wrong with me?
7: It says, Tom, you were not present for Monday's show, so there was no comment. Monday's Connection, specifically the purple category. Oh, I know exactly. It's not spilling any beans to reveal. Okay, I have it here. This was the game Connections. You have to. The purple one is the hardest category.
2: Oh, well, but the purple one kind of. If you get the other three, purple just happens.
7: Yeah,
2: so you don't
7: but I got it. I got it first.
2: Yeah.
7: And the answers were Bangkok, Boomer, Popsicle and Powder.
3: Bangkok, okay. Boomer, Popsicle, and Powder.
7: And the connection is just the beginning syllable. Bang, boom, pop, pow.
2: Yeah, they do that kind of a lot.
7: Yeah, they're doing that too much. But anyway, the description was, it was described as starting with explosive onomatopoeia.
5: Onomatopoeia.
7: Onomatopoeia.
5: It's Pia? Spelled poeia, but it's Pia.
7: Okay, thank you very much. Uh-huh. That means words that sound like what they mean,
4: mm-hmm.
7: Like splat.
5: You're right.
4: Slap.
7: Then this is Evan from Wichita writes, is that anything like explosive diarrhea?
3: Oh, God.
7: Yes, well, it is.
2: That guy wants to be on the show.
3: Yeah, he does.
7: Well, congratulations. Jeez. Evan, I appreciate your letter. And for those that are playing Connections, that was an easy one. You got another one over there?
2: Dear Bob and Tom Show, you guys were playing this on Monday's show. Tom might have missed it. That's right. And Josh brought up, I added to the song, I yell What did I do?
5: You are my candy whore.
2: Yeah, that's right.
5: And I remember. I mean, that happened 12 years ago, and I still laugh.
2: And this is from Johnny. He says the comment for the big chunkster. I do believe I thought about renaming myself the chunkster there for a minute. The Archie song "Sugar Sugar," you guys mentioned on Monday's show. The augmentation, the change of the lyrics, it's been stuck in my head. I've just been screaming whore all day.
3: There you go.
2: Thank you. Okay. Thank you very much, Johnny.
7: Well, I'm glad he wrote that because parenthetical to that, you know the name of the guy that actually sang that song?
2: Ron Dante.
7: Ron Dante is currently touring with the Happy Together Tour.
5: Really?
7: Yes.
2: Oh, who's in that, Tom?
7: Well, Ron Dante was also
2: all over the country.
7: Did vocals for the Turtles. And yeah. On that tour, Gary Puckett.
2: Okay.
7: The Troggs.
2: What?
7: Oh, this is it's always always a great show.
2: Anybody
3: is
2: else?
3: Is Troggs the Wild Thing song?
7: Yes.
3: Uh-huh. Okay.
7: Among many others.
3: Many others. Wow. Name two.
7: Well, they did an incredible cover of My Way.
4: That was the Sex Pistols.
5: Before the Sex Pistols, they sort of.
7: And then they did.
2: I want to do it my way. It's the Troggs.
7: Yeah. They did, what was the other one they did?
3: I don't know.
4: Are Flo and Eddie both gone?
7: Yeah, they're both deceased.
5: Yeah. Did you ever see Trog with Joan Crawford?
4: No.
2: No, but I wanted to. Isn't that like a little ogre? What is
5: yeah,
2: it?
5: Yeah, it's like a caveman-ish looking.
2: Yes, and Joan Crawford's in it.
5: Yeah.
7: Gary Puckett. Remember Gary Puckett in the Union Gap?
2: Yeah. Yes.
5: Young girl, get out of my car. I mean, okay.
2: Nope, that's not rock. But go ahead.
5: No, that is.
7: So once again, the Happy Together Tour, the aforementioned Ron Dante. Oh, and the Association.
3: Oh, God.
2: What?
7: Yeah.
2: Really?
6: Enter the Young.
7: The great song, Enter the Young.
6: Enter the Young.
2: Chuckle, chuckle, chuckle. Chuckle, chuckle.
5: Not only learn to think, but to care.
7: Let me check your ID, honey.
4: How do you have this memorized already?
7: Love that song.
5: I love that song.
3: There's only one original Trog member touring.
7: Well, there's only one original 90% of these bands.
3: Yeah.
5: Next up, we have Trog. And after that, Archie.
4: And the monkey.
2: Somebody pointed out yesterday on the show that Hot Dog, as I said, did not play tambourine. He was the conductor, and Betty played tambourine.
3: Yes, she did.
7: Oh, in the Archies?
2: In the Archies.
5: I'm assuming Hot Dog didn't speak, per se.
2: He did not, no. I don't even actually remember him barking, now that I think about it. He was very well behaved.
5: Very.
2: Good boy. He was a good boy.
7: Let's see now. One more for the mailbag. Oh, here we go. This is from Sarah in Wisconsin. She says, you guys were talking about clean cars and lingering bad odors.
3: Yeah.
5: These are bad things, Tom, on a first date.
3: Mm-hmm. You don't want a messy car. We talked about that yesterday.
7: Oh, yeah. Yeah,
8: I just throw those, throw that trash in the back seat.
5: Yeah, you put it anywhere.
8: But first of all, thank you for being in the States. This is really great. Thanks a lot. I appreciate it. Thanks a lot.
7: The messiest car I've ever seen.
8: I'm going to wear flip-flops on the day.
7: Anyone want to guess?
3: Okay?
5: Messiest. Got to be comedians.
7: Yeah, yep.
3: Tim Wilson.
7: Tim Wilson.
4: Tim?
3: Mm-hmm.
7: Tim Wilson's car looked like a dumpster on wheels. let's see now.
2: He was too busy doing other stuff.
7: Sarah writes, went fishing last fall. When we were done, we left everything in the trunk. Came winter, it was cold. Didn't think about it. As things warmed up, something smelled bad.
3: Ugh.
7: It was our batch of minnows.
5: Oh!
3: Yeah.
7: Mushy minnows. They'd been sitting in water all winter.
5: Oh, man.
7: It's going to stink.
2: That's a bad
7: deal. How do you get rid of that? We'll have more of your letters. What's coming up in the world of sports?
2: Oh, we got, of course, the World Cup rolls on. Blockbuster trade in the NBA. That is finally happening. For those of you Milwaukee Bucks fans, we can't wait for Giannis to come back on the court for your Bucks. Not so fast, my friends. Let's see. The Dallas Mavericks have named a new head coach.
7: By the way, the story about Giannis, that may have more unpronounceable names than any sports story I've ever seen.
2: Kasparis Yakasunish.
7: That sounds
3: pretty
7: like
3: good.
7: Barato Nictu, whatever that was. It sounds.
2: I
7: just
2: like this one guy, Kellel Ware. That sounds like. Are you tired of trying to scrub a pan? Well, you need Kellel Ware. Look at that.
5: Watch
2: the
5: eggs.
2: Top to right into the washing machine. Kellel Ware.
7: And by the way, that reminds me. Christy?
3: Yes, sir.
7: Do you have pans that you're not allowed to put in the dishwasher?
3: Yes, sir. I sure
2: do. Who makes that? Who says you can't put them in the dishwasher?
3: Well,
5: I'll tell you what. The company can.
3: Yeah.
2: Oh, okay.
5: And it does make a difference.
3: It does make a difference. I've ruined
5: them. I don't mean to, but it does.
3: Yeah.
5: I have pans that don't.
2: So you like to put everything in the dishwasher is what I'm hearing. Is that right?

0: Coming up in the news, we have some exciting stuff going on out in the world today. But I did want to mention we have some stories, sort of side stories about the World Cup and the food that foreigners are enjoying that we take for granted. There are a lot of foreign folks visiting.
1: A lot of foreigners here.
0: You can't use the word foreigner now. Is that a pejorative?
1: I don't know. It doesn't sound like you should.
2: We call them differently skinned.
0: There are people of various ethnicities and skin tones visiting for the World Cup, if that's okay. 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Can you believe it? Did you know that pinball was illegal in some places? We're going to find out where, why, and what happened. 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
8: There are lots of things you can measure to get an idea of how healthy you are at any given moment. 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One is hand grip strength, and the other is how quickly people can stand up from a seated position without using their arms. By the way, I remember interviewing former President Jimmy Carter when he was quite old and being really impressed how he just popped out of the chair without using his arms. 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
1: Hello.
0: You really look like a something's going on over there. You got your pen out. You're making notes. Signing stuff.
1: Yeah.
0: There's Pat Godwin.
2: Hey, Chick.
0: Hey. There's Josh Arnold.
3: Hi.
0: There's Ace Cosby.
4: Hello.
0: I'm Chick McGee. And can I tell people what you're doing right now? Good God, man.
3: Oh, I didn't see. I should be grateful? Or?
1: Let's just say it.
0: He almost had the whole Kleenex box in his nose. Augering in, man.
5: I know that you like to do it bareback by just shoving your fingers in your nose.
0: There's nothing
5: blowing my nose
0: with a little house cleaner.
5: Okay, that's fine. Once again, I'm back from a little bit of a little weekend trip. Guys have had a great time in beautiful South Carolina.
0: You did not cause any sort of incidents this time with this trip like you most often do? The TSA incident in Philadelphia?
5: I had a great time.
0: I mean, the list is long and extensive.
5: I would like to require my fellow airline passengers to bathe. That would be nice.
0: Where do you stand on matching, let's just say, clothes, but specifically sweatsuits?
5: I saw that guy.
0: A couple.
5: The black sweat. I thought I was back in the mid-'80s. The black sweatsuit, the chains.
0: Me and mother are flying to New York City for the weekend, and we're wearing matching Fila tracksuits.
3: Cute.
0: You know what? I've never done that, and I think at some point I want to try it.
3: Why not?
0: It probably is going to be some weird stranger I'm going to go with.
3: That's all right.
0: It'll be fine.
3: Yeah. Just matching.
5: A couple things. I'd like, as a country, could we decide shoes or no shoes? Could we make that happen?
1: What do you mean, shoes or no shoes? On the plane?
5: No, TSA.
0: They make you take your shoes off?
5: It just depends what airport you're in.
0: The pre-check doesn't?
5: I don't know. But the thing, I like to complain about the minor things in the world because the major things are all so messed up that there's no reason to even complain about it. Have you noticed that the nicer the restaurant you go to, the less likely it is to have salt and pepper on the table, and if you order coffee, all they have now is, we have the raw sugar and the regular sugar, and then whatever earth-hugging, tree-hugging crap.
0: Oh, like Stevia, I think.
5: What happened to where's my Splenda? Where's my Equal? I'm not bringing a briefcase into lunch so I can have salt and Splenda or Equal.
0: I bet you women in their purses, I bet 80% of women have the pink and the blue and all the
1: stuff
0: in their purse.
5: I don't know why, but that's it seems like the nicer the place.
0: And I don't think it has anything to do with the nicer the place.
5: I do. There's no salt. I think the chefs get all, my food doesn't need it. I've seasoned it the way I like it. Well, hey, look, cram it, Earl. I want to have my salt on my steak.
1: Where we eat.
5: Please.
1: I know. It's hard for you to stoop to our level.
5: No, I'm in a hotel with everything is right there. Yeah, no, it's ridiculous.
3: Salt and pepper, I think, started with COVID and maybe just never didn't come back for some reason.
5: But, I mean, if I were to go to Denny's, would they have the salt right there?
1: Oh, for sure.
0: But you can ask and they will bring you a salt. They'll bring you Sally and Pete.
5: I shouldn't have to ask. I've already annoyed them because I always insist now that I have an orange slice, not a lemon, in my iced tea.
0: No, you ignored them, but you hit the door, pal. Okay. I think your pictures in kitchens all over across the country.
5: Converting the world to that. So just it bugs me that they don't have it. So I carry my own, I guess. Didn't you used to carry Molly McButter with you?
1: Mm-hmm. I used to. I don't do that anymore. I use real butter now.
5: Good for you.
1: Yeah.
0: I ain't buying it.
5: Support American dairy and those great farmers.
0: If I go through her purse, she'd have Molly McButter.
1: Go through my purse. It's in the other room.
0: How are we not going to go through her purse?
2: We go through her purse.
0: We've got the green light. Let's see what's in there.
1: I don't have anything in there.
3: What if just the biggest dildo
0: you've ever seen?
2: Or just a forgotten
5: one of those
2: party purse.
5: Ace, what do they call the extra large condoms? What are those called?
3: Magnums.
0: Some kind of, it's like a steampunk
3: version. Yeah, just like insane.
1: You guys are going to be so disappointed.
5: As some prankster slipped a Magnum condom in there, Andy sees it. What the?
0: Yeah. You pick up her purse and it's humming already.
5: All right.
3: Yeah, right.
0: Dear Bob and Tom Show, we were talking about Archie, the sugar by the Archie's yesterday. This is from Joseph. My first 45 was Sugar Sugar by the Archies. I cut it off the back of a Sugar Pop cereal box. Yep. Remember those
1: days? I remember those days.
0: The records were on the back of the cereal box.
1: Absolutely.
5: Oh, cool.
0: I can't believe you forgot the Archies' follow-up smash hit, Jingle Jangle.
5: Not aware of it.
1: Not me.
5: Never
0: smash hit. I'm aware of the title. I don't remember the song, but here it is.

0: a whole new direction.
1: Oh.
2: Yeah,
1: huge
2: nothing.
1: Sophomore slump.
0: Woo! Yeah.
3: Ever since I met you, I couldn't want you better.
1: Oh. I like this. I like rhyming Metcha with bet.
0: Better.
4: Is that Betty or Veronica?
2: I don't know, but...
5: Yeah,
2: oof.
5: Yikes. Not much of a hit, that one.
2: No, not Archie, that's for sure.
5: Is it...
0: I give that a 69 because it sucks. Okay.
5: Is it the famous story that the monkeys turned down Sugar Sugar?
0: Mike did, I think, yeah.
5: They did, they didn't do it, and it became a huge hit.
0: Insulted.
2: They had plenty of their own hits, don't you besearch?
5: Not that they wrote.
0: Yeah, and the monkeys were just fine.
2: Yeah, monkeys did all right, dude. You don't like the monkeys?
5: No, they're okay.
1: Shockingly good, actually.
2: They are very good.
5: Well, of course they are. Their songs were written by...
2: Well, a lot of artists have other people write their songs, Tom.
5: I know. Okay, great.
2: The Archies didn't write Sugar Sugar.
0: What?
5: The Archies were a band. It was...
0: Wouldn't you like to go
5: Ron
0: back to
5: Dante and a bunch of session cats?
0: And Hot Dog is the one who's charting the whole thing. He's at the piano. Come on, guys. Jesus.
5: As you know, I have trouble talking and thinking at the same time. So sometimes we come up with words because we can't think of the words. This is from Melissa in Lexington, Ohio. My husband and I were heading home and passed a gentleman fishing from a bridge. My husband commented he was brave since that was a pretty busy bridge on a state road. And then he also mentioned another bridge that was over, you know, the boat parking lot. Yes, that's known as a marina. Uh-huh. Thank you. I sympathize with your husband.
0: Wasn't that Lee Harvey Oswald's wife, Marina?
5: Yeah.
0: Okay.
1: Oh, I think it is. Sure, Wasn't it something like that?
5: Yeah.
0: I'm just trying to communicate to you, Tom.
5: That certainly is correct. I never associated her with boating.
0: Well, how could you not? Her name's Marina.
5: But I never made that connection.
0: Yeah.
5: Whatever happened to his kids?
0: I don't know.
1: They hopefully change their name.
5: Yeah. Are you going to take your name when you get married? You're damn right I am.
4: I don't recommend fishing off a bridge.
0: That doesn't seem
4: you catch one and
0: safe.
4: And pretty, I mean, it's...
1: You have a long way to go to bring her up.
4: Yeah.
2: Yeah.
4: Do the fish some favors and don't reel it up 40 feet.
5: It was a bridge in a state road, so I assume it's pretty high off the water. I don't know.
1: He goes back to the other fish. I was flying.
4: Yeah, you were.
0: You're not going to fellas, you're not going to believe this.
5: I heard about those flying fish. Guess what?
4: You know how it doesn't kind of hurt normally? Well, this one hurt.
1: Oh, man.
0: It went on for a really long time.
4: Yeah. Gravity and all of it.
2: Yes.
5: Coming up, more mail. 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
14: You know, summer is a great time to re-examine how much time your kids are spending on social media, along with what they are seeing and who they are engaging with. 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So kids, all of us in fact, will keep coming back for more, even when we are made to feel worse. It's bizarre. You might need to help your son or daughter reset their algorithm by unfollowing certain accounts and following or interacting with more positive ones. They might need suggestions of other healthier things to do, or to see you leading the way by example and putting your own phone away. In the run-up to bedtime, everyone's phone should go away, no questions asked. And if you need some help, sort of, I guess, resetting expectations, try engaging parents of your kids' friends for a more coordinated effort. I'm Dr. Sanjay Gupta, helping you live a better life.
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5: We're in the O'Reilly Auto Parts studios. It's the Bob and Tom Show. Hello, hello. There's Christy Lee at the news desk.
6: Sounds like a sitcom theme, doesn't it?
5: This always reminds me of Undercover Angel by Alan O'Day.
6: That's unfortunate.
5: Alan O'Day should be in the Rock and Roll Hall of Fame.
6: Bob, okay. Bob took a...
5: You damn right he did.
6: ...songwriting course from Mr. O'Day.
5: Mm-hmm.
7: Yeah?
5: That's right.
6: He did, really.
5: Oh. Those who can't teach.
6: He had a couple of hits.
5: Whoa. There's Pat Godwin.
8: Hey, chick.
5: There's Josh Arnold.
9: Hi.
5: There's Ace Cosby.
10: Hey.
5: I'm Chick McGee. And Tom, you were on vacay yesterday, and we have the gentleman in question who sat in your chair yesterday. Would you like to say anything to Jeff Oskey?
6: Well, I can't because I'm sliding toward the floor now. What did you do to this chair?
9: Sliding towards... I did not touch the chair.
10: Right. We already explained that.
5: No. None of us believe anything he's saying.
9: I don't touch Chick's chair. Yeah. I don't touch
6: your
9: chair.
6: Well, there are all kinds of... There's like 4 different wands on this thing.
10: Right. Remember, they cleaned the carpets or something, which is hilarious.
5: Would you do me a favor? Can we set this up? Can you call the chair company and use the word wands a lot?
6: What do you call the steering?
5: You have wand
6: the stick
5: trouble.
6: Shift gizmos.
5: Yes.
6: How do you get the thing to stop slanting? Which one is that?
9: Oh, my gosh. I didn't even know they slanted.
7: I didn't either.
5: It's canted? I don't think I can get mine to do it. All of our chairs are different, though. You know that, right?
10: Don't press down on the slanter or push up on the canter.
9: Yeah, there you go.
6: Okay.
10: Oh, fixed it.
6: Push up in the canter sounds like a sex move in a kibbutz.
10: We missed you.
6: Okay.
10: Kibbutz. Right.
6: Let's see now.
5: Poopy face.
6: Now, I missed the story about keeping your car clean.
10: Well, it was about things to do now, on dates or something, or not to do, first impressions.
5: You love to go to the car wash, but you don't spend a lot of time cleaning inside the car.
6: Oh, no. My car's,
5: am I correct on that?
6: No. My car is spotless.
5: Even the passenger seat?
6: Oh, I just kept stuff in the passenger seat, but I keep it in little bins.
5: Well, that's lovely. You go to the container store, don't you, to cheer up?
6: I love it. I love the container store.
5: I know it.
6: My car is very clean. I vacuum it all the time.
7: If you're struggling to get a date, a new survey says you might need to clean your car. A poll of 2,000 by Talker Research on behalf of Turtle Wax said nearly 3/4 believe the way someone takes care of their car reflects how well they take care of themselves.
6: Okay. Well, that explains this letter.
7: Okay.
6: Dear Bob and Tom Show, a CEO friend of mine, during the final stages of interviews, would take his top candidates out for lunch. The catch was, at the last minute, he'd say, hey, can you drive?
7: Oh.
6: He wanted to see how clean they kept their car because he felt there was a direct correlation into how they would keep their accounts, their work area, and their work ethic.
7: No Very kidding. Interesting.
0: He's not wrong.
7: Yeah, he's not wrong.
5: I don't know, though. Somebody who's calculating like that all the time.
10: I've heard a lot of stories about CEOs like that.
5: Yeah.
10: With hiring. Have you, Pat?
0: Yeah.
10: Yeah.
5: Well, if I ask him a question and he says yes and looks down, I've got to fire him.
10: One I heard was the CEO took one of the interviewees out to lunch, and before the guy even tried his steak, he salted it. And the CEO went, I'm not hiring that guy.
5: Yeah.
10: Because he
5: didn't taste it first.
10: Right, yeah. Right.
5: What?
6: Okay, that's a little extreme. He wouldn't have hired me because I would have put salt on it immediately.
10: Without even tasting it.
6: That's correct.
10: Wow. Yeah, no, he wouldn't have. And that .com has since gone on to.
6: Yeah, of course. Oh, no, it doesn't mean that there. I know some folks that are extremely successful that have no business being successful. They were just morons in the right place at the right time.
10: Yeah, some people do trip up.
6: Yeah.
5: Peter Print. Yeah.
7: But haven't had a job interview in a long time, have you?
6: Oh, God.
0: No.
6: It's been forever.
7: Yeah.
10: Were you a good interview?
7: Yeah, thank you.
6: I guess. I mean, I got the gig.
7: Okay.
10: I was always a pretty good interview.
7: Yeah, I'm not going to brag, but I won state for interview for DECA when I was in high school.
5: Whoa.
7: Oh, yeah.
5: Talk about bearing the lead.
7: I could fill out an application.
0: Where do you see yourself in 5 years? Married to you.
7: Distributive Education Clubs of America, they used to have a contest every year. And yeah.
6: But, I mean, CEOs have their... hiring a lot of people's tough.
7: Sure.
6: And figuring out who's going to be decent at a job can be real tough. In this case, the guy said, if they have a dirty car, I don't want them working for me. It just shows that I'm sure there are people that have messy cars that are great at what they do.
10: Yeah. There are probably some CEOs whose cars are filthy.
0: Yeah, some creative types.
10: But it's because their brains are...
0: eccentric, yeah.
6: But I heard a CEO talking about... I totally agree with this. The guy said he would rather hire someone that worked in a restaurant that had experience... This is not... These jobs were not restaurant jobs. But he liked to hire people that at some point in their life had worked in a restaurant. And I totally agree with that.
5: Have this affinity for people who worked in restaurants, doctors, and lawyers.
6: But if you've worked in a restaurant, I know you have, Jeff.
10: Yeah.
6: You learn to work with all kinds of people. You don't care if they speak English. You don't care. You want them to show up, do their job.
8: I used to do the hiring, and that was, I would do a little trick. I'd be like, hey, are you sober? And they'd be like, right now? And I'd be like, you're hired. you start in the kitchen tomorrow.
7: All right.
10: Well, let me ask you this. Did you care if they spoke English? Because that was one of the main things that Tom just mentioned.
5: Yeah.
6: No, this guy
10: was... Are they hard workers? Do they care if their coworkers speak English?
5: That's right.
10: That's high in your mind.
6: No, this guy did. You missed the point. This guy didn't care. You learned that you don't care.
10: This guy didn't care. What I'm saying is you care by saying you...
6: No. You're missing
10: that was like
6: point.
10: One of the first things you pointed out.
5: Yeah, it was.
10: Not are you competent? Can you listen? Are you good at teamwork? It was, do the people around you speak English?
5: Can you show up on time?
6: Then I misspoke. No, but I was... This guy was saying that he liked hiring people that had restaurant experience because they were used to working with people of all stripes, many of whom didn't speak English, et cetera, and they enjoyed working with them. That was his point.
10: Oh, and now he says they enjoyed, suggesting you shouldn't enjoy working with somebody who's...
6: If you're the guy that was sitting next to me in the plane, apparently the English word would be bathtub or shower, welcome to America. Sorry, I had a very, very BO-laden gentleman.
10: No, I totally set him up to be a villain there, and he did it. That's what I was going
5: for.
10: Yeah,
5: he takes right to him.
10: Yeah.
6: No, again, but the point is, the CEO, I think that's a great trick. What if the story was from this letter, this guy, he's hiring people, and he says, hey, let's go to lunch, and he has them drive to see if their car is clean.
7: Mm-hmm.
6: Now, can you imagine if he got in the car, and it had 40 open... little mini gin bottles in the back seat.
7: Yeah, that would be a problem.
0: Flew right there.
7: Mm-hmm.
6: Yeah, I mean, my next question is that legal?
11: Is what legal? If you were, open containers?
6: No, no. If you were interviewing people,
8: just do the walk around where that's not what influenced you.
10: Exactly. The CEO was saying this in an interview. He wasn't there. It might be illegal to say, I'm not hiring you because your car is messy.
8: Right.
7: Right.
6: But I see. But would it
8: he'll
6: be,
8: just say, I found a better candidate.
10: Yeah, exactly. Yeah. It was his.
0: Right, right.
6: Yeah. Is it legal to say, hey, can you take me to lunch? And
10: well, but I'm also the guy, I think it's, you don't like the look of somebody, you can say, I'm not hiring you. And I don't mean based on
0: that's your prerogative.
10: Race or anything. Yeah. I just mean their hair is.
6: So you can't hold up a paint chip.
7: What?
10: Right, right. You can't have swatches.
5: Yeah, because it gets. Yeah, the shade of theirs.
10: Right, right.
5: Yeah.
6: Can you imagine?
10: But you can tell. Sometimes you can judge a book by its cover.
8: Yeah.
6: Yeah.
10: Like you, you don't think ever you can?
7: Oh, yeah.
10: Yeah.
0: Of course you can.
7: I'm sorry.
10: Yeah. If I walk into a maitre d' at a super fancy restaurant, they should look at me and go, no, thank you.
7: Yeah, dressed like that? Yeah.
10: Right,
7: I'm sorry.
10: Right.
5: Dressed like that.
10: There are so many jobs I shouldn't be qualified because of just how I look and what sort of.
7: If it put you in a tuxedo, you'd be perfect for the job.
6: Ooh. Yeah, but if you have a tattoo on your forehead with the name of your favorite metal band and.
7: Josh does not.
6: You're wearing a tux. It doesn't help.
8: When I worked at that restaurant, I managed the back of the house, and I went to the owner one day. I was like, I would like to be a bartender. And he goes, no, you have more of a back of the house kind of look to you.
10: Exactly.
0: Wow.
10: Yeah, right.
5: And we need you in the back of the house.
8: Right. Yeah. Although, you handle it well back there. Stay
6: changed.
8: Out of the
6: That has absolutely changed.
10: It has.
6: These days, one of the places I go to, half the guys have beards like you.
8: Right.
6: I don't know what it is to work there. You got to have a beard like
5: Does
6: that.
5: Does he ever hear himself when he talks?
7: No.
10: Like you.
5: Mm-hmm.
10: It's a good look.
5: Men have beards now.
6: No, but I mean, no.
5: Tattoos.
6: Jeffrey has a huge.
5: My God.
6: Jeffrey looks like a young Santa Claus. I mean, that's a major beard. It's not like the beards that you and Josh have that are trimmed and. I'm not being critical of it. I'm just saying.
10: No, yeah.
5: No, and it doesn't sound like
10: we mentioned news anchors earlier. Jeff doesn't look like your typical news anchor.
7: No. No.
10: Well,
6: you look like Gene Shalit about a week before he dropped.
10: That's a funny joke. You don't, but that's a funny joke.
0: He was 100, by the way.
6: It just came to me. I had to spit it out. That'll happen on this show.
5: Right. Hey, I'm going to spit out something about Simply Safe. How about that?
10: And by the way, you could be a news anchor, Jeff.
8: Thank you.
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6: Thank you very much, Chick McGee. 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
15: Few people now have asked me about a TikTok trend that they've come across. It's called 75 Hard. The challenge was created by entrepreneur and author Andy Frisella, who calls it a, quote, transformative mental toughness program and an Ironman for your brain. So here's what it entails. Eat a structured diet with no alcohol, drink a gallon of water, read 10 pages of nonfiction, take a progress photo, and complete two 45-minute workouts, one of them outdoors, every day for 75 days. Quite a challenge. We asked CNN fitness contributor Dana Santis about this, who reminded us that sustainable fitness isn't about punishment or proving discipline through extremes. It's about building habits that integrate into your lifestyle in a way that feels supportive and repeatable. If you ask me, that's going to be the key to long-term success. I'm Dr. Sanjay Gupta, helping you live a better life.
16: To the Bob and Tom Show, we're the O'Reilly Auto Parts Studios. Christy Lee at the news desk.
17: Happy to be here.
18: Did you hear what she said?
16: Happy to be here.
17: Yeah.
16: There's Pat Godwin.
19: Hello, chick.
16: There's Jeff Oskey.
20: Hey, man.
16: You know, Tom, Pat has a little bit of a cold. A little sniffle.
17: Oh, do you really?
19: That's what I need, right?
16: Oh, yeah.
21: No, summer cold is a different animal.
16: Summer cold.
20: Oh, I was singing Summer Wind. What are you doing?
19: An old commercial.
16: Evidently, that's an old commercial, and I am not aware
17: what
16: of it.
17: Is it.
16: I would love to hear it.
20: Oh, I'd love to hear it, too.
16: That's Josh
22: Contact. Oh, sorry.
16: There's Ace Cosby. I'm Chick. Hello, Tom.
22: Yeah, that was a commercial for Contact cold medicine.
19: Oh, I remember
21: a
19: that.
21: A summer cold is a different animal.
17: I don't remember
20: that. Kind of rock?
21: An ugly animal.
16: Here's the thing. We need to go one more time, one special live show, and have Tom doing that guy as a lead singer for some song. I don't care what it is.
20: Yeah.
16: You need to do that voice. I want to see and the crowd's going to go crazy.
22: I asked this before, and someone did do this, and I forget who it was. I just thought it would be really cool if a band like Fish, they're famous for... They'll do someone else's album in the middle of one of their shows, which is so cool. I know famously they did Little Feat, the Waiting for Columbus, which is amazing for those guys. But I think it'd be really funny if a band in the middle of a show did some classic commercial for some whatever. It would just be.
17: And two people would get it.
22: And they'd be the cool hip people. Right? Me and Josh. Right?
20: Yeah.
22: Thank you.
20: I'd like to hear the Contact song because it sounds like it kind of rocks a little bit. Yeah. Summer cold is a different animal.
17: I looked it up and all I saw was Lloyd Bridges was the narrator for the Summer Cold Contact commercial, but I can't listen.
0: Tom, you remember Contact? They were like these little beads.
17: Yeah, they were inside a capsule. Yeah.
16: Tiny tentacles.
20: Is this the end of the commercial? They would break it open?
17: Yes.
20: I was always fascinated by that.
22: That was the first one. That was the commercial that taught us about time release.
20: As a little kid, I was always like, I want to get, like, they were appealing.
0: Yes.
17: Maybe
20: in the wrong ways.
22: Like, yes, that's the beauty of Madison Avenue. Yeah. They can make you love stuff like, say, cigarettes. I mean, these are pretty good.
16: Didn't Richie Havens do a bunch of commercials like that? Because he had that. It seemed like I heard him on all the commercials, or it was a Havens sound-alike. I'm not sure
20: kidding.
16: What it was. Yeah.
22: Good question. I don't know. Richie Havens, famous from Woodstock.
20: Arguably the most underrated performer from Woodstock.
0: He was great,
22: Did you know that he was not even supposed to perform?
20: I had heard that he was only supposed to perform once, not twice.
22: Wasn't he just at the side of the stage and they had to time?
16: I heard he hit his right hand in the car door and he had to play the whole concert left-handed. Did you hear that story?
20: Whoa. I didn't hear that.
16: Yeah, that's because it didn't happen. That's why he didn't hear it.
22: That's a lie.
20: I heard that Hendrix's guitar caught on fire on accident because somebody was using binoculars and the sun hit off of him.
17: Oh,
16: that can happen.
22: And now we're just lying.
20: The wild thing is, I always mentioning
16: Hendrix,
20: this.
16: Hendrix, we're a wild thing.
20: I like mentioning this because it's so crazy to me that when Hendrix performed, there were, 100 people there? Like, the festival was all but over and everybody had left. So if you saw Hendrix, you were like a holdout and how awesome. Yeah, you can walk almost right up to the stage.
0: Didn't Creedus go on like at 4 a.m. and there's like one guy awake and that was it?
22: But the movie's great. I highly recommend it.
17: That's the way to watch it. I would not
22: Any luck finding the Summer Cold jingle?
6: I think it got scrubbed from the internet.
20: Oh, boy. Must have been problematic in some way.
22: A summer cold is a different animal. So anyways, Pat, you got a cold?
16: God, yeah. I love it.
22: Was that helping?
0: No. Not helping at all.
17: Okay. So you're not going to sing.
22: I've noticed a lack of zingers this morning.
20: Don't you listen to that, Gotti?
0: Well, no, smelly guy in the airplane story from India.
22: I didn't say he was from India.
16: I don't know what happened to Pat, but he just didn't want to be there this morning. Did you hear him?
20: Well, he's at a pain level 9 and he has a cold.
16: And he has a cold. He's hallucinating.
0: We lost him when he walked in the door.
22: Stay home. You're okay.
0: We're already here. I'm enjoying the show.
22: Okay.
8: Do they still make zingers?
20: Like, yes.
16: Yeah.
20: They do. The what I would consider the lesser.
16: It's the Dolly Madison camp, right?
20: Yeah. If they didn't have Twinkies but they had zingers, all right.
8: Yeah. I feel like they were more prevalent.
16: No, zingers though are always a second choice.
17: Yeah, they were.
20: But they're not bad. They just were the second.
8: Do they have a strawberry one or a red one?
16: I'm going to say a raspberry.
8: Oh, that
16: wasn't it.
20: It is red.
8: That's a good zinger.
20: Have you had them, Tom?
22: No.
16: Hey, Tom, did you hear about the zinger? Your mama's so fat. You know that zinger?
0: You ever
16: hear that?
8: How fat is she?
16: She sits around the house.
20: The mama's so fat, it took Nationwide 3 years to get on her side.
16: That's a fat.
0: Now that's
16: lady.
0: A zinger.
20: Too many zingers for that mama.
22: Christy, do you remember what television show Lloyd Bridges starred in?
16: Oh, my Lord.
17: Just because I've been on this show for a very long time.
16: Back at that.
17: It would be Sea Hunt.
22: Sea Hunt.
20: Now, was that capital C hyphen?
17: No, it was S-E-A.
22: So that was the porn version.
16: Doesn't Sea Hunt sound like a sex movie?
20: I mean, in this case.
22: You have to wonder if Lloyd Bridges ever pulled that joke off. Mr. Bridges, of course, famous for, among other things, the father of Bo Bridges.
17: Of course.
22: Jeff Bridges.
17: Bridges.
22: And a great appearance in the movie Airplane.
20: And Todd.
17: Todd Bridges.
22: He was
17: adopted.
22: That was a dalliance. He wandered onto the set of Star Trek.
20: Oh, that's Nichols?
22: Yes.
20: Yeah. Michelle Nichols?
22: That or Julie. I didn't know which one to...
16: Okay, first episode for Sea Hunt. January 4th, 1958.
17: Oh, it's not around.
16: Final episode ever of Sea Hunt, September 23rd, 1961. A robust 3 years. Not a bad run.
22: When I was a kid, that was always on in reruns.
20: Ah. What were they hunting?
17: Great question.
22: He was a scuba diver, and every week there'd be some new adventure where they needed it. It just taught you about that there's life beyond the suburbs. There's adventure out there.
16: He really applied a lot of importance to it.
20: Did he have like the big bell helmet scuba diver?
22: I think it's from the 50s. I want to say there might have been a couple episodes where he had to employ that, but for the most part, it was using scuba tanks.
16: Okay. Season one, there
20: were always long strands of seaweed. And what was clearly.
16: See, we're not in the
20: tank.
16: Pool. We're not in the pool in the back lot.
20: You're right.
16: This is the ocean.
20: Yeah.
16: This is season one, episode one, January 4th, 1958. The pilot is still alive inside the sunken wreckage of a jet plane.
20: Oh, okay.
16: Episode two, Mike, that's Mike Nelson, travels 1,500 miles inland to a flooded mine where two men are trapped air pocket. There's only enough air in his tank to rescue one of them at a time.
22: There's the music to Sea Hunt.
0: Now, was he always on the boat, or was there a home base on land?
22: Oh, no, he was at home. Great music.
16: Oh, here you go. Why was Sea Hunt canceled? Because Mike drowned. It was terrible.
20: Because it was terrible. That's what it says?
16: Is it right here?
22: Oh, what doofus is it? What are you reading? Some jackass on Reddit?
16: You think I made it up?
22: Yes.
16: The hit adventure series Sea Hunt canceled in 61 due to a dwindling first-run syndication market and ongoing creative conflicts between the lead actor and the production team.
20: Uh-huh. Lloyd Bridges, hey, I'm tired of being wet.
1: Yeah, I want to take it to land. I want to be the beach hunter.
20: I want to be Dirt Hunt.
0: Too big for his bridges.
16: What's wrong with Dirt Hunt?
22: Maybe more lake stuff. Maybe more Caribbean where you can see.
20: All I do is shiver.
16: I'm tired.
17: My skin's all pruny.
20: Yeah,
17: I can't
20: very pruny.
17: Anymore.
16: My underwear is always wet. My ass is always itching.
22: And I think, but the average
20: Lancaster doesn't have to do this.
22: the average American wouldn't know about things like scuba tanks and that sort of thing. Back,
20: I can tell you this, Tom.
0: Of course they do.
16: It would have got to us. We would have been just fine as a country without Sea Hunt. Will you stop this? Just because you enjoy it, it doesn't mean it's an important event in world history.
22: I wouldn't expect you to be able to look at anything from a perspective other than the child of a trailer. But
20: what are you doing there, young Tommy? You're watching Sea Hunt? Yes, Mommy. This teaches Americans
16: about the importance of scuba. Did you know?
22: If it weren't for scuba,
16: self-contained underwater breathing apparatus. I read that on Mike Nelson's forehead.
20: The future is now, Mama.
22: Yes.
16: Oh, by the way, Mama, are you having bridge? I want to look at Mrs. Patterson's drawers.
22: Miss Patterson was my kindergarten teacher. You idiot.
16: Sorry.
20: I want to see her bikini spiders.
22: No, Miss Patterson. Miss Patterson was 6'2", 98 pounds. She looked like olive oil.
16: Damn,
20: is that what you imprinted on?
17: Yeah, that's the problem.
16: Get an ass like a house cat. I never will forget.
22: I could recognize every teacher I ever had in elementary school, and probably most of the people in my class.
16: You say that like it's an achievement.
22: It's a gift.
20: Okay. It's a curse.
16: It's a curse, man.
22: No, but shows like Sea Hunt were really cool.
16: Oh, gee.
20: I would have loved it as a kid.
22: The same way Johnny Quest was, when you see that there's other worlds beside your little suburban life.
20: But wasn't that animated?
0: Other worlds. That was a cartoon.
22: Yeah, sure, but they were guys with airplanes and scuba tanks.
20: If it weren't for the Jetsons, we never would have known about the moon.
16: And Johnny Quest, you never know about robot spiders. Yeah. Unless you watch Johnny Quest. Sea Hunt, despite having nearly 40 million weekly viewers and being the highest rated show on television, the economic landscape for first run syndicated programming shifted. Production companies found it more lucrative to pull highly successful shows off the first run market and put them into rerun packages.
20: That's interesting.
16: Where it made more money.
17: That is interesting.
20: Wow.
22: A similar thing is sort of happening right now.
20: I've always wondered why shows like The Neighborhood and stuff like that aren't particularly good, but they have 10 seasons. The syndication money still must be somewhat decent.
0: Ooh.
20: Yeah, you're Two Broke Girls, you're that kind of thing.
22: Is that in syndication?
20: It is. Yeah.
22: 100 episodes. Really?
0: Oh, yeah.
20: Yeah.
22: Wow, that show is unfunny.
20: Yeah. It's boy, terrible. And it had a likable cast. It was, it really does. I like the people on it,
0: except for the brunette. I didn't care for her.
20: Oh, you didn't?
0: Kat Dennings.
22: Yeah, she's doing. She's now on Tim's show, Tim Allen's show. But
0: yeah.
22: In any event, Sea Hunt was real. I thought it was exciting and fun.
20: I'm sure it was.
17: Well,
20: as a kid, you gotta love it.
2: Yes, yeah. But that's not what you're saying.
17: Do you watch it now?
2: You're saying it was important in the world.
17: Yeah,
0: America.
22: It was important for kids to see things that are out there. It's important for kids to see shows and go, hey, wait a minute. Like, I could be a jet pilot. I could be.
2: Every day you eat my heart out. You know that.
17: Do you
2: every
17: expose your
2: day.
17: Young children to shows like that?
22: Like Sea Hunt?
17: Yeah.
22: Well, they get to see. The world is so different now. They get to see everything.
17: Well, but then they would be able to relate to you.
22: You're forgetting there were three channels in black and white.
17: I wasn't forgetting.
22: In the
17: 60s.
22: I
2: wish I could forget.
20: I'm always amazed that, like, Disney would put out nature films in the 50s and 60s.
17: Mm-hmm.
20: Like, you would go to the theater and you would see Jungle Time Hour or whatever.
17: Yeah.
20: And just to be able to see a tiger. And like, we really are spoiled with this stuff.
22: Mm-hmm. Yeah, but we've talked about this before. Can you imagine in the 1800s? A circus comes to town and an elephant walks by.
20: Oh, you'd lose your mind. Yeah.
22: You go, what kind of dog is that?
20: What do you feed that dog?
2: No, that's George in the Jungle. Shep, my great big peanut loving doggy.
20: And that's why George in the Jungle was so important.
2: Yes, because they showed that a man could live in shorts and swing from the trees.
20: Now, we often neglected to watch out for those trees.
2: Oh, yes.
22: Good point.
2: Watch out for
22: them.
20: Al did a cover of the George of the Jungle theme?
22: Oh, he did?
20: Yeah.
2: Was it Horror of the Jungle?
20: No, it was just George of the Jungle. He just did his own version. Oh. Pretty good.
22: How many cartoon themes do you think you can sing? Do you know the King Kong song?
20: No, because I wasn't aware of that cartoon until you mentioned it. That was never in reruns when I was a kid.
22: Yeah, great theme song. Again, I'd love to see a major band. Can you imagine if the Doors came out and Jim Morrison goes in, King Kong.
20: You know the
22: name of King Kong. That'd be great. Now, what's coming up in sports? We're going to have Mr. Oskey read the Giannis story, please. Can we?
2: You have spoken. That's what's happening.
22: Okay, it's going to be great.
2: Absolutely.
22: I've never seen more difficult names to pronounce in my life.
17: Sorry, Jeff.
22: Also, coming up, we have... some World Cup news.
0: You're just a puppet.
22: It's some of the treats that are being dished out to our foreign visitors who are going to check out the World Cup games. What have you got coming up in the world of news, Christy Lee?
17: We have an interesting pinball story. If you're a fan of Jaws, they're doing something really cool in Martha's Vineyard. And
20: releasing actual great whites.
17: Well.
20: More.
22: There are plenty of them.
20: Yeah, there already, yeah.
17: And you just had an experience on an airplane. We have an interesting experience with a dog on an airplane coming up.
2: Martha's Vineyard, Great White Shark versus James Taylor.
20: Oh, I'd watch
2: just
20: that.
2: He just has a knife in his mouth and fights the Great White Shark. What do you think?
22: I think it's hilarious.
2: Yeah. I bet James Taylor would hold his own.
20: Yeah, he'll get far.

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1: A better life with Dr. Sanjay Gupta.
2: A colleague of mine went to a meeting of the primetime seniors the other week. There are programs like this all over the country for people in their 60s, 70s, 80s, and beyond to stay active. It's not just something to keep older folks busy. It helps to keep their bodies in shape and their brains sharp. Showing up with a good attitude is a must, and research shows that having the right mindset actually does lead to better physical aging. So if you need some suggestions to boost your positivity, experts we talked to recommended focusing on goals, which can boost your confidence. Practice gratitude, they said. One of the seniors my colleague met told her that just waking up in the morning is, quote, better than the alternative. That's true. Focus on the things you can control. Diet and exercise, and very importantly, surround yourself with positive people, because that can be contagious. I'm Dr. Sanjay Gupta, helping you live a better life.
3: Hey, welcome back to the Bob and Tom Show in the O'Reilly Auto Parts Studio. Josh getting a big stretch in.
4: It was a good one.
5: Feels good, doesn't it?
3: Mm-hmm. Nice. Yeah. There's Christy Lee at the news desk.
5: Hi.
3: There's Pat Godwin.
4: Hello, Chick.
3: Hello, Pat.
4: How you doing?
3: I'm all right. How's your cold?
4: It's not good.
3: Nope. Getting worse?
4: Nah.
3: About the same?
4: Same.
3: All right. There's Jeff Oskey.
6: Yes, sir.
3: Ace Cosby's here.
7: Hello.
3: I'm Chick. Hello, Tom.
8: I can't find the jingle. A summer cold is a different animal.
3: Well, I am disappointed.
8: Yeah, it's not. Usually that stuff floating around YouTube, but I can't find it. If you get a copy, please, by all means, send it to me.
5: yes, please.
8: We've been putting off doing sports, but there's a big story in the world of the NBA. And I'll tell you what, the names in this story are really confusing, and Mr. Jeff Oskey is sitting with us, and when your relatives came over on the Mayflower, what was the name that they changed at Ellis Island?
6: They came over in 1937. It was not the Mayflower. It was Alshahashkanashkanashkanashki. We'll say that.
8: Okay, and this news story has some that I think some...
6: I don't even know how to pronounce the star's name in this.
3: I always just say Giannis because it's Antetokounmpo, but Giannis, it's like Cher. It's Giannis.
5: Yeah.
6: The Milwaukee Bucks have traded Giannis Antetokounmpo.
3: That's him.
6: to the Miami Heat. Giannis and Bobby Portis are headed to Miami for Wisconsin native Tyler Hero, Jamie Jasquez Jr., Kalel Ware, and Kasparis Jackaconesis. Nailed it. Milwaukee also gets the number 13 selection that will be made in tonight's NBA draft, yeah, along with a first-round pick swap in 2030.
3: Hasn't it been a long offseason for the NBA?
5: Yeah.
3: It's about time the draft is. It's tonight on ABC.
8: But those are some names.
3: The Barclays Center in Brooklyn. Everything is happening in New York. New York!
8: Kasparis Jukasaurus, whatever the... Wow.
5: Very well done, Jeff.
6: Thank you.
3: Yeah.
5: Yeah, he did a great job. You want to make fun of him?
8: No, I mean, I couldn't do it either.
3: Lionel Messi now has the World Cup scoring record, 18 goals in his career, scored twice in a 2-0 victory over Austria. That has more hidden bungalows per capita in Austria than any other country. Messi scored in the 38th minute and again in stoppage time after missing a penalty kick in the 9th minute. That happened yesterday in Dallas. And from France, Kylian Mbappe. That's bop it. Kylian Mbappe of France scored 2 goals to reach 16 for his World Cup career. Just behind Messi, of course.
9: He's so good. Hanson wrote a song about him.
5: Umbop.
3: Umbop. You like Umbop by Hanson?
8: It's okay. I'll be okay if I don't ever hear it again. But
9: I wouldn't mind hearing it right now.
5: Jason.
8: I'd rather hear the Summer Cold is a Different Animal jingle.
9: Well, something must have happened with that. Licensing or artist dispute.
3: It looks like the Dallas Mavericks are hiring Dusty May of national champion Michigan. To be head coach of the Mavericks coming up here. How about that? They won the Wolverines NCAA championship, 69-63 win over UConn in April. Oh, Michigan went 34-3 on the court last night. Dusty knows what he's doing. And World Cup fans are being treated to a variety of foods at stadium concession stands this summer, Tom. Among the items, the Fancy AF Tots. Josh, would you care to admit what that stands for?
9: Fancy as F, and
8: really?
9: I'm going to guess they're almost like tachos.
3: Yeah. Does it say that on the menu? It's Fancy AF Tots? Because that's what AF stands for.
8: Yeah.
5: Yeah.
8: I'm surprised.
3: Why?
5: Why?
9: Because of what it...
5: Everybody knows what it means.
8: I know, but isn't that... I don't know.
3: Just little children.
8: A little bold. I mean, would you...
9: No, they're good.
8: Hey, at our law firm, F&A Law.
9: Yeah, I had the fancy AF Tots and a nice DTF Budweiser.
3: Have you watched that? DTF? What is it? DTF?
9: No, I haven't watched it.
3: No, I haven't either. I'm not
4: sure. Very artsy.
3: Fancy AF Tots at Miami Stadium, a $75 tray of three deep-fried hash brown patties, caviar, cream,
9: That's too
3: chives.
9: Fancy.
3: Three deep-fried hash browns, it says. $75.
5: Jeez.
9: All right. The caviar and such.
3: The empanada mundial, a $40 empanada, weighing in at 5 pounds.
9: Whoa!
3: Also in Miami.
9: Is that meant to be shared?
8: What is in an empanada?
5: Whatever you want to put in it. It's like a...
6: Pastry filled with meat and cheese.
5: Yeah. And aren't they deep-fried?
8: It's all the same to me.
6: It's like a pupusa.
8: Uh-huh. I mean, it's like
3: they all look the same. They all eat the same food.
9: Smell.
3: Yeah.
8: Empanada.
3: Whatever. One next to me on the plane. Wooden bed. Ribeye tacos.
8: I'm in.
3: Here's an idea. That's $8 in Guadalajara. The $22.
5: Guadalajara.
8: Ribeye.
3: Guadalajara, Mexico, or the World Cup.
8: What kind of creature is that ribeye from?
9: How sick was this horse?
3: Meat is at a premium.
8: A lot of animals have ribs.
3: The $22.
8: I mean, is that a possum?
9: No, now that I think about it, a lot of people have ribs, too.
5: Oh, you guys.
3: What would you do if you ate unbelievable beef tacos and found out it was possum?
9: Possum?
3: But it was just the best meat.
9: I'd be okay with it. That
3: ever had.
9: Yeah.
8: Me too.
3: No kidding.
9: Now, if I found out it was person...
3: Well,
9: I'd have some real qualms.
5: What about dog? Because there are no.
8: Yeah, no.
9: I'd have qualms with that too.
8: Yeah, me too.
3: It's not. I honestly would not care if it was cat.
9: I would.
3: I could do that.
9: I don't want any households.
8: Yeah, I was convinced.
9: Domesticated pet.
8: To try the goat tacos at Ameritoldo.
5: Right, you did not care.
8: Oh, they were terrible.
5: They were terrible goat tacos. Really?
9: Well, I don't know that I've had goat.
5: I haven't had goat.
6: I've had good goat.
4: Oh, yeah, Jamaican goat. Yeah.
8: Well,
9: you know, you rave about it, but this must have been bad.
3: A good goat will do that.
9: Yeah,
3: I love that joke. Remember that joke? A good goat will touch your wiener or something.
8: What?
3: Yeah.
8: Can we get back to the food?
3: A $22 Twinkie cheeseburger. Southern California's Twinkie cheeseburger. In fact, a burger topped with a Texas Twinkie.
7: You know, we poo-pooed the donut hamburger, and it was delicious.
8: Really? Not even close.
3: That sounds exactly like what Tom would say.
8: What's a Texas Twinkie?
3: You put it down here. You should have found out. Got me, dude. What are you doing? I don't know what a Texas Twinkie is.
8: Sounds like a whore.
9: Boy, she's a real Texas Twinkie, isn't she?
8: Texas Twinkie.
3: Did I detect?
8: She's cream filled with half the guys on the team.
3: Did I detect a Texas accent? And she's a hoa.
9: It does. It sounds like something that would have been said in the Wild Bunch.
5: A Texas Twinkie is an oversized bacon wrapped jalapeno pepper stuffed with a mixture of cream cheese and smoked beef brisket.
9: Oh boy, that sounds good.
3: Is there anything better than a big perfect slice of brisket?
8: So wait a minute,
3: it melts in your mouth.
5: So wait a minute, what?
8: So,
5: on top of a burger? Yeah.
3: Remember that? Pecan Lodge?
8: It sounds like a separate dish on top of a cheeseburger.
9: Yeah, it is.
5: It does.
8: I'll just take a plain Texas Twinkie.
5: There you go.
3: Yeah, to hell with the cheeseburger.
8: What is a cheeseburger?
3: Yeah. I get it, throw it on the floor.
8: I don't understand. You get your Twinkie, which is a...
3: Give me that brisket.
8: Bacon-wrapped brisket thing.
9: Yeah. I do a lot of fat things. I'm not a big fan of the other entree on a burger. Like fried eggs on a burger.
4: No way. No.
5: What about onion rings on a burger?
4: No.
9: Every now and again, maybe.
4: No.
8: It's like having a...
4: Regular
8: makes
4: onions.
8: No sense.
9: Yeah, but you see it everywhere.
3: Well, in that place in Pittsburgh that put coleslaw and French fries and meat all
9: have
3: on
9: you
3: the
9: had
3: sandwich.
9: It?
3: Yeah, but it's ridiculous. You can't eat it.
6: It's pretty good.
3: But you can't. How do you get it in your mouth?
6: You got to work for it.
9: Jeff can unhinge his jaw like a boa constrictor.
8: Now, is the first part of this? This is involved smoking a bong full of your favorite reefer.
3: Boy,
6: doesn't hurt. Does not hurt.
9: Tom, do you think with a bong, do you think the weed goes down into the pipe, like into the big long? You think you just stuff that?
8: It doesn't get wet. How do you light it?
3: And finally, Vancouver, short rib poutine.
9: Ooh.
3: French fries loaded with beef gravy, pulled short rib and cheese curds.
9: That sounds great.
3: And a maple bacon smoky. That's smoked sausage topped with bacon onion jam and Canadian maple syrup.
9: Well, is there any other
5: too
9: kind?
5: Much food.
3: Man, oh, man, oh, man. And there's a lot of flavor in that, Christy. I don't know if you can handle it.
5: I couldn't eat that.
8: I have a question. No. None of this stuff seems to me to be soccer themed per se.
9: No, these are prestige stadium food items.
3: You want...
5: What do you want?
3: You want round food, don't you? Like a soccer ball.
8: Like a turf and toe or something. You know, like a would be a steak and...
9: And a pig's foot.
8: Yeah.
3: A hawk. A hawk, if you will.
8: Yeah, what other injuries do they have in soccer? They got the foot thing.
10: The fake thing where they fall down.
8: Yeah, the, what's that
9: yeah,
8: called?
9: The dive.
8: Flopping.
9: The dive. Yeah,
8: the flop. They could have like a flap.
9: Yeah, flopping,
8: flapjacks.
9: Yeah.
8: Flapjacks.
9: That's good.
3: There it is.
8: I like
3: it.
8: Be like flap. How
9: floppy Joe's.
8: Oh, I like the floppy
9: I like
8: Joe.
9: That.
8: Maybe make it floppy Jose to be true to the actual
10: floppy
8: ethnicity of the players. Oh, sorry.
6: I need a sloppy
3: Jose.
6: No,
3: you're
6: Jose.
3: On a roll. People expect it now.
8: I think the food's more interesting than the games, frankly.
3: Of course you do.
5: Yes. Okay.
3: And people who do like the games are lying.
9: We all tend to be stadium traditionalists. Your hot dogs, soft pretzels, your nachos.
8: And they're all. I'm watching on the national news every night. They've got, you know, they'll show, you know, here's the team from whatever, Scotland drank all the beer in Boston. And then the great Norwegians going up the escalator backwards and rowing. Right. I love that one.
3: You don't even know anything about the Norwegians other than they row. And that caught your imagination.
8: Yeah, I like their fans. I like the Scottish guys, too. They're really cool. And then the Japanese folks that cleaned the stadium.
5: Sure.
8: Wow.
5: Mm-hmm.
8: That's amazing. We do the exact opposite. We go over there and trash it.
5: Can learn a lot from those people
3: have
5: in Japan.
3: We have a video, real quick, I need to show you this. Of the. Have you ever seen a dog jealous of another dog? It's really wonderful. This is, you'll see what's going on here.
8: There's two dogs.
3: There's two dogs. One dog in the foreground is eating a hot dog at a ball game, and look at the dog behind him.
8: he's going, what the hell?
3: What the hell
8: I'm right here.
9: And he's such a good boy.
3: Yes.
9: He's really patient.
3: Yes. He's just waiting.
9: Yeah.
3: Like, I'm sure they'll get to me sooner or later.
9: Right.
5: Please tell me they did feed that dog some hot dogs.
8: Oh, what a
9: comedically in the video, they can't.
3: No,
9: but
3: you
9: off,
3: can't.
9: Off, once cam, once they cut, they had to.
5: Yes.
9: Because how could you not?
5: Right?
8: Coming up, we have more sporting news. We have.
3: We don't have a world record. What happened?
8: I'll get one for you.
3: Right.
8: We do have a really cool thing with the movie Jaws coming up.
5: Yeah, it is
8: great
5: cool.
8: Great movie. And this is really funny. And we have a Paddington update, pinball news.
9: Paddington versus Jaws. Would you watch it? Yes.
8: Oh, I don't want to see Paddington.
3: I think Paddington could hold it. He's probably like an ex MI6 or something.
5: Yeah.
9: Oh, that's interesting.
3: Isn't that nice?
9: I'm saying dead in 10 seconds.
3: All you see is his little red hat floating away.
8: And then you see a floating sandwich
3: a marmalade sandwich.
8: Another shark comes and eats that. These were the O'Reilly Auto Parts Studios. 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
2: A colleague of mine went to a meeting of the primetime seniors the other week. There are programs like this all over the country for people in their 60s, 70s, 80s, and beyond to stay active. It's not just something to keep older folks busy. It helps to keep their bodies in shape and their brains sharp. Showing up with a good attitude is a must, And research shows that having the right mindset actually does lead to better physical aging. So if you need some suggestions to boost your positivity, experts we talked to recommended focusing on goals, which can boost your confidence. 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One of the seniors my colleague met told her that just waking up in the morning is, quote, better than the alternative. That's true. Focus on the things you can control. Diet and exercise, and very importantly, surround yourself with positive people, because that can be contagious. I'm Dr. Sanjay Gupta, helping you live a better life.
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3: There's Pat Godwin.
24: Hey, Chick.
3: He's got the organ and the... Oh, no, the guitar's not here right
24: Can't
3: now.
24: Can't play it yet.
3: Oh, bless your heart. There's the one, the only, Jeff Hoskay.
25: That's right.
3: There's Josh Arnold.
25: Hi there.
3: There's Ace Cosby.
25: Hey.
3: I'm Chick. Hello, Tom.
8: I thought we were going to call Christy the Texas Twinkie. What is it? What's the Texas Twinkie again?
3: The Texas Twinkie.
5: It was a jalapeno stuffed pepper or something.
8: Okay. But they're serving the Texas Twinkie as part of the.
3: I say Twinkie. You can't use the word Twinkie unless it's a Twinkie, because you hear Twinkie and you're ready for a Twinkie.
5: And you think it's sugary and sweet and fun. This
3: and
5: is a
3: sponge cake, and yes.
5: It's a jalapeno stuffed with a mixture of cream cheese, shredded cheese, smoked brisket wrapped in bacon.
25: Sounds so great.
5: Then smoked or baked until crispy and usually glazed with barbecue sauce.
25: Wow. Christy, can you name this movie? Tell them about the Twinkie.
5: No.
3: I can't either.
24: I don't.
25: Oh, I'm surprised you can.
24: I don't know it.
3: No.
25: Tell them about the Twinkie. What about the Twinkie?
3: What about the Twinkie?
5: What is it?
25: Does it sound familiar at all?
24: No.
25: Ghostbusters.
5: Oh,
3: it's a Twinkie the size of the Empire State Building or something, right? Yeah.
25: What about the Twinkie?
3: Negative energy. The negative energy.
25: Yeah.
8: So this must be called a Texas Twinkie because it's cream filled. Is that the?
25: Yeah.
5: And it's spicy. Yeah, cream cheese. Yeah, so spicy. You know, yeah.
25: And probably bigger. Everything's bigger in Texas.
5: And it's got beef brisket in it. So
25: you don't mess with it.
5: Yeah.
8: Again, when I first heard Texas Twinkie, it sounds like a pejorative description of a whore.
25: You know, I think actually
24: Twinkie is a young cis kind of a boy in the sexual world.
5: Yeah.
25: Oh, that's not just a twink.
3: No. I think it's a twink.
8: That's a twink.
24: Oh,
3: not a twinkie.
25: But I think Texas Twinkie could also be kind of a compliment. Like Dolly. Well, she was a whore in this movie, actually. Dolly Parton. And,
3: what gave it away?
24: I think it's the Little Whorehouse in Texas.
3: Yeah. Did I give it away? No.
25: Hey, in the biggest little whorehouse in Texas, who did Dolly Parton play? did you guys like that movie?
5: I don't remember it much.
25: It's one of my mom's favorite movies, and it was on once a week.
5: Really?
3: I feel so bad for her.
25: She loved it.
3: She loved it. All right.
25: But to hear my mom just constantly say whorehouse.
3: Did that have any hit songs? Didn't they bring 9 to 5 back and put it in there?
24: I think it was
3: I work at the whorehouse.
24: Bunch of stuff in there.
3: 9 to 5 at the whorehouse.
25: Her boobs in that movie are just insane.
3: No kidding. So are a lot of boobs. I've never seen
5: Dolly Parton.
25: But her whatever she's wearing, she doesn't expose.
3: No, I'm sure that she doesn't. She's not topless.
25: Right, but my gosh. Remember, that was the first time I heard the joke of, what do you call Dolly Parton in a bathtub? Islands in a Stream. Because her boobs were.
8: Okay, back to the sports page.
25: Oh, we have a guy who doesn't care for boobs over
3: here. No,
24: I would.
25: It's just fascinating.
24: You got a Twinkie over here.
3: What do you think you're doing
8: twink,
3: over there?
8: Twink.
25: We got a Michigan Twink.
3: That's what he is. Oh, and the College World Series, Oklahoma won their first national championship since 1994. So congratulations to the Sooners.
5: All right.
3: And they're always on time, if not early.
5: Mm.
3: The Oklahoma Sooners. And that's
25: OU
3: sports.
8: Oh, sorry. No world
25: Nothing
8: record.
25: Nothing for OU.
8: Today.
3: Wherever you go, whatever you do, always OU. Be a good sport. Christy.
5: For the first time in nearly 70 years, young people will be able to play pinball in the state of South Carolina.
7: This is a gosh darn travesty.
5: Governor Henry McMaster signed the new law.
3: I can put a pinball machine over my dead body.
5: Remove the arcade game.
9: My favorite movie is Footloose. Those folks had it right.
7: Yeah, we call
9: damn
7: this...
9: kids. Horny dancing, doing the Texas Twinkie, whipping it out right there in the gym.
3: Do you think this has anything to do with South Carolina and the airplane bottle thing that used to be, that's the only way you could get liquor? It wasn't any...
8: Every state has its own weird...
3: Yeah, yeah, yeah. This sounds like it had to be connected to the pinball ordinance.
8: There were I remember years ago in Utah, if you'd go into a bar, what was it again?
5: You'd have to buy a membership.
8: Yeah, you'd have to buy a membership, and they only had the little tiny airplane bottles.
5: Yes.
8: Mm-hmm.
3: In South Carolina, they had like... huge cases that they kept the airplane bottles in bars, and a shot was an airplane.
8: Was that because the person that made the bottles?
3: I don't know.
8: It was a governor.
24: It was like
8: something.
24: A governor who didn't get a correct pour on a drink.
3: Somebody's brother or something. No. I don't believe that.
24: Well, that's what I'd heard.
3: Oh,
25: that's a good story, even if it is apocryphal.
5: Yes. I like that story. Yeah.
3: I'm taking this to the state house.
8: But pinball was illegal?
5: Yeah, Governor Henry McMaster signed the new law that removed the arcade game from the list of so-called status offenses outlawed by or for anyone under the age of 18. Game had been banned for minors in 1959 due to the association with gambling.
25: Oh, my gosh. It had gotten out of hand. People were betting on pinball.
8: Well, I mean,
3: wow.
8: What's to me was ironic, if you will, is that the number of teenagers that want to play pinball has been reduced because they're too busy gambling on their phones with BetMGM.
5: Oh, right.
25: Yeah. You guys all love pinball?
5: Love it.
25: Yeah. I do, too.
8: We used to have two pinball
5: machines. Don't keep reading
25: I know,
5: out.
25: We're a little
3: keep
25: sad.
3: Saying that.
5: Yeah,
3: and
5: we
3: I,
5: would have bought those from you.
24: They were great
5: never
24: machines.
5: Even
3: it'd be in my, it'd be it, in the,
5: be
3: the
5: in
3: pub
5: my basement.
3: Right now,
5: yep.
3: If you told me. But
25: I mean, wasn't one a Simpsons?
24: Yeah.
25: And I think the resale on that is insane. So
3: nobody,
25: hopefully you got a nice...
8: I got rid of it the wrong
3: was
8: time.
3: Playing.
25: Yeah.
8: I mean, if I had it here, you think I can't get a hold of Jason now during the breaks? If there was a pinball machine back there.
24: One time he had to go to the bathroom.
25: Chick, you and I went to a pinball bar.
3: Yes, we did.
25: And
3: had
25: I remember
3: a lovely time.
25: Watching you, and you stepped up to a machine, and you go, Elvira Pinball, we meet again.
3: We meet again. I have my favorite machine, Bally Fireball.
5: Oh, that's
3: love
5: a good one.
3: That pinball.
25: Yeah.
5: That was a good
3: Man.
5: One.
25: What's the car one? The Need for Speed, or there was a
3: Top Gun?
25: Maybe. I'm not sure.
3: And there was an actual little car in the thing?
25: Yeah, it had like a ramp the ball would go up
3: okay.
25: or whatever. But what's the comedy club that has all the pinball machines in the lobby that we played?
3: The Toledo Funny Bone.
25: Yeah.
3: Yeah.
25: It was heaven. We got
3: awesome.
25: To go in early and just play pinball for free for
3: I could.
25: Hours.
3: I love that because I could bomb hard on stage and then go hide in the pinball machines.
25: I was opening for you, so I would bomb hard on stage and I would go play pinball while you killed. So
3: you killed too.
25: It was nice.
8: Pinball legal, South Carolina.
25: Mm-hmm. Good for them.
8: Yeah, very nice, very nice. Now, coming up, what have you got, Christy?
5: We have Paddington in the news for you. We have Jaws the movie in the news in a very cool way. We have Bees on the Highway. Are you singing
24: Pat?
5: Today?
24: Can't sing it. Don't have a guitar.
3: Zzz.
5: You can't sing it. You can't, that's not a keyboard.
24: You wanted me to sing it Acapulco?
8: Is that with a Mexican accent?
3: Yeah, sure.
25: And I insist.
8: sounds good to me. Well, thank you very much, Pat. 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
1: A Better Life with Dr. Sanjay Gupta.
2: For decades, the prevailing wisdom for someone who's had a heart attack has been to put them on beta blockers for the rest of their life. But new research suggests that might not be necessary, and that the benefits of these medications probably taper off after a year or two. On the whole, and for the average person, beta blockers are very safe and very effective. But, as with any medication, they can come with a cost. A financial one, and also potential side effects. We're talking about things like fatigue, dizziness, dry mouth, dry eyes. I want to be clear when I say that you absolutely should talk to your doctor before starting or stopping any medication. Point is, if you're years out from a heart attack and you're in otherwise good health, you might want to ask your doctor about discontinuing beta blockers. You'll want to, of course, keep up a healthy lifestyle, diet, exercise, and sleep. I'm Dr. Sanjay Gupta, helping you live a better life.
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3: Back to the Bob and Tom Show. We're in the O'Reilly Auto Parts Studios. There's Christy Lee at the news desk.
5: Hello, Chick McGee.
3: Hello. There's Pat Godwin.
24: Hey, Chick.
3: Jeff Oskey. And Jess Hooker, also here. Say hello.
22: Hi.
3: There's Josh Arnold again, doing the Rockettes. I didn't know you were Rockette.
5: There's those got some kicks.
24: Those gems.
3: Nice. I'm Chick. Hello, Tom. Can you smell? Is your smell working?
8: Yeah, it's overpowering.
22: It's a lot.
25: Can you smell what the hooker is cooking?
22: Oh, I like that.
8: Now, it looks like I've got a plate of bacon in front of me.
22: You do. You have three varieties of bacon.
8: Okay, what's what?
22: Well, I know you can guess which one is the beef bacon. We're starting on the left.
25: I don't have a plate.
22: You don't?
25: No.
22: Oh, here, I must have yours. I'm sorry.
25: This is outrageous.
8: So it's beef bacon, and then...
5: Carrot bacon.
3: Okay.
5: Yeah, and then mystery bacon.
3: This is an outrage.
25: And mystery bacon?
5: Mystery bacon.
22: There's a vegan mystery bacon that I found a recipe for last night when I was doing some research.
8: There's the one in the middle is a long, skinny, I assume this is the carrot.
22: Yes, that does look like the carrot.
8: Tell me how you made this.
22: This is a marinade of soy sauce, maple syrup, a little bit of liquid smoke, smoked paprika. It would be very good just with marinated carrots, just if you chunked up carrots. It doesn't need to be served in a bacon form, but you guys can give it a taste.
8: So there's no meat in this?
22: There's no meat in that.
3: What do you think, Tom?
22: None at all. Yeah. And I cooked it in the air fryer. That was the best way, they said, to get a little bit of a crisp on the edge.
8: It's fantastic.
5: It's really good.
22: It's okay. Yeah.
8: Well, it'd be great with...
3: But you like kale chips, too, don't you? Something like that?
8: No, it's really good, though.
22: Yeah, it's the marinade is good. It's fine.
5: A lot of work, though, for that.
22: Yeah. It is a lot. If you were vegan and you really wanted some bacon, this might scratch your itch.
3: But you could serve this, like you said, and not necessarily say it's bacon.
22: Right. All right.
25: Flavorful.
22: Okay.
8: Yeah, that's very good.
22: Yeah, do you guys want to try the beef bacon next?
25: Which yeah, is that the darker or lighter?
5: That's one.
22: The lighter. The one that really looks like traditional bacon.
25: Is the beef bacon.
22: Is the beef bacon, yeah. It's
3: Now, this is from a cow?
22: Yeah, Eddie set me up with the cast iron, the flat top out on the front porch, and I cooked all the bacon.
25: Very tasty.
22: There. Yeah, it's good bacon, right? Mm-hmm.
8: So most bacon.
22: A little different. Yeah.
8: Most bacon is pork.
22: It's
8: right?
22: pork, yeah. It's almost always pork, but.
8: Is this more expensive than.
22: Yes, it is. It's about $10 a pack, $9.99.
25: Ah.
22: Yeah. Yeah.
5: I prefer the pork better, I think.
22: Yeah, pork's good, but I think there's a place for this somewhere you could cook with it.
3: I prefer the carrot to this beef.
5: I do, too.
22: I like the carrot better
5: than the beef.
22: No kidding.
8: That carrot was great.
5: Yeah, it was really good.
25: I am. I prefer the beef to the carrot, but I enjoyed the carrot very much.
22: Okay. And then I'm not going to tell you guys what this last one is.
5: I'm not going to try it.
25: I'm in. I'll try it right now.
22: Okay, try it right now. Again,
3: this is vegan bacon.
22: Yes, same marinade as the carrot, but it is not a vegetable.
25: It doesn't feel like bacon.
22: Right.
5: Oh, I got it.
22: Yeah.
5: The banana?
22: It's a banana peel.
5: Yeah. Banana peel.
3: Oh.
5: It's not bad.
25: I didn't get that at all. But my gosh.
22: Yeah.
25: I don't mind it.
22: Yeah.
5: I don't mind it. It's not bad.
22: Yeah.
25: It's got a strong a strong aftertaste.
8: Yeah, it's awful. I got to
3: go. It's awful.
22: It is. It really
8: it's terrible.
22: Burnt up a little, and it's
8: My mouth tastes like a parakeet just took a
22: dump. Yeah, you're going to have to.
3: I don't think Tom likes it.
25: You don't find it appealing?
24: Thank you, Ace.
8: This is not a time for levity.
3: Parakeet crapped in his mouth.
25: It's a very strong, burnt aftertaste.
22: Yeah, and it's going to stay.
25: It coats.
22: Yeah, bad. Sorry. It's the first time I've ever done this.
25: But the initial flavor I thought was good.
22: Yeah, okay.
8: Yeah, I would. That carrot is, that stuff's amazing.
5: That carrot was good.
22: Yeah.
25: That coffee.
8: And you say you could make that then with like just chopped carrots?
22: Just chopped carrots or, yeah, you could julienne, however you like your carrots and use that marinade. I'm happy to share it with you guys.
5: You just marinate them overnight?
22: Yeah, I did. Yep.
25: Banana peel.
22: Yeah. I thought that was a strange one. I had never seen before, and I thought, well, we got to try.
8: Well, it's probably not popular because it tastes like parakeet toys.
3: No, but you get some of that carrot, and you get some Brussels sprouts, the way they cook the Brussels sprouts.
5: Oh, yeah. You know, you could roast all that together.
22: Yeah, that would be delicious.
5: Would be good.
22: Is it a sheet pan? Yeah.
8: Is it the liquid smoke that gives it that?
22: I think it is.
8: Definitive bacon-y flavor?
22: Yeah, I think that helps.
8: Is liquid smoke, is that vegan? I mean.
22: Yeah, I did. Well, I hope so. I mean, it was in the vegan cookbook.
25: Okay.
22: Yeah, so.
8: Well, that was, thank you very much.
22: You're welcome.
8: A lot of work, and.
22: It was fun. It was something different to try.
25: So, if you go to a restaurant, who's choosing non-pork bacon now? If all of these were available,
22: I'm still pork bacon.
3: I'm still going pork bacon.
8: Yeah, me too.
25: I am too. That's the one that definitely scratches the bacon.
22: Yes. Right. Yeah.
5: Right.
22: Like I said, I think that you could use the beef bacon for something else, maybe like a wrap,
5: maybe on a hamburger or something.
22: I think it would be good on the. What are the water chestnuts, wrapped chestnuts?
5: Oh,
22: okay. That could be good with beef bacon.
25: I love that.
22: Yeah, that's delicious.
8: But the carrot, that's amazing.
22: Yeah.
8: No, well done. Thank you very much.
22: You're welcome.
8: It was absolutely delicious.
25: What was your favorite, Jess, of the three?
22: The carrot was delicious. Like I said, I'm with you guys on this. I do really enjoy beef bacon.
25: Hmm.
22: But yeah, I'm with you. Pork bacon's the way to go.
25: Does the term pork butt make you giggle at all? I do. I giggle at that.
5: Pork cheek, because I think the cheek of the butt.
22: That's way funnier. I'm with Christy.
3: You?
22: Yes.
3: You know what? It makes me giggle. No, it makes me pork belly.
25: Oh, yeah.
3: Like pork belly.
8: Delicious.
5: So the pork cheek really is the cheek, right?
25: It's the jowl?
22: Yeah.
5: Okay.
3: No, it's the tail.
8: I don't like the I don't like the descriptions to be too anatomically correct.
22: Mm-hmm.
3: A pig foreskin.
8: Yeah, exactly. Yeah,
25: those make good cracklings, though.
8: Yeah, it's too much detail.
3: I have never had cracklin, but I have always wanted to try it.
25: You know the difference between a pork rind and a cracklin? Cracklins can be moist still.
22: Yes. And that's so what'll. Yeah.
25: You bite into it, you go, "Why? This is a weird sort of moist."
8: So the song "Cracklin' Rosie" is about
25: a woman who loved those. Yeah,
3: he's eating a woman who looks like a pig.
25: Get on board. Thank you very much.
3: Cracklin' Rosie.
25: Get on board.
8: I never understood what that song meant.
25: Yeah.
24: It's about wine.
25: I love it.
8: It is?
25: Yeah.
24: Cracklin' Rosé, yeah.
5: Oh. Cracklin' Rosé?
24: Oh, yeah, it's wine.
3: Hell no.
25: I know.
3: Hell no.
24: Look it up right now.
3: He's
24: it's about wine. Rosé.
8: So what is Cracklin' then?
24: You know what else is about wine?
25: I don't know. I always kind of considered it. She was spunky, character, a little spicy, a little fireworky.
22: Oh, okay.
25: She's crackling.
22: Yeah.
3: She's got moxie.
25: That's just been my interpretation.
22: Yeah.
8: Oh, so it's not about eating crackling.
25: Absolutely what? Not.
22: Right.
8: So the video is not going to show some massive.
24: Christy looked it up.
8: Mark Rocklin.
3: Is that what you like watching people eat stuff? Is that what you like, Tom?
8: Yeah.
25: All those.
5: He's absolutely right.
24: Say it again, Christy.
5: Yeah, Pat's absolutely right.
8: What?
5: Despite sounding like a love song to a woman, Neil Diamond's 1970 hit "Cracklin' Rosé"
3: What's the best feature
5: is a metaphor
3: of
5: for
3: the
5: a bottle
3: internet.
5: Of cheap sparkling
8: up,
5: wine.
8: I'd like to hear. What are you saying?
5: It's a metaphor for a bottle of cheap sparkling wine.
25: Oh. Cracklin' Rosé.
5: Diamond was inspired by a Canadian folk tale about an isolated indigenous community where men outnumbered women to get through the weekends. They would buy a cheap fizzy wine called
24: Cracklin' Rosé.
25: Get on board.
5: Yeah.
25: How about that?
5: Mm-hmm.
8: So I can see why everyone would know that, because who doesn't know a lot about indigenous Canadian weekend? What the hell?
25: Interestingly enough, Neil Diamond's song Red, Red Wine is about a woman.
3: That's right.
8: That's very confusing.
5: All right. Well, there you go.
8: Okay.
5: Pat, I will never doubt you again.
24: Well, you can doubt me.
25: Especially when it comes to booze.
8: Yeah.
25: It was right there.
24: I have done my research.
25: It was right there, Pat. I'm sorry.
3: This is my question for you, Tom. What would have made you happy in the explanation? What could we have done where you would have gone, that's a great story?
8: Well, no, I was trying to hear the answer, and you were interrupting. It was annoying.
3: You knew it, and then...
25: By the way, Tom, we all have a question for you. This is not related to, this is a new...
8: Yes.
25: Yesterday we did a story,
24: and
25: it was essentially a straight news story that was tragic and unfun.
5: I can do it.
22: Yeah.
3: Would you say troubling?
25: Yes.
3: Yes.
25: And we would like to know...
5: Why we did it.
25: Yes. Because the only reason we would do it is if you had some sort
24: crazy.
25: Of joke. And we wanted to know what.
8: I don't know what. What was the story?
5: The New York Police Department say a man fell to his death from an upper deck of a Madison Square Garden during a concert over the weekend. The 51-year-old was attending the Goose concert with his wife when he fell from an elevated position.
25: I didn't know he was right next to his wife.
5: Oh yeah,
22: father of two.
5: Yeah, let me tell father
3: you
5: something. Of two.
3: If you don't shut up, I'm jumping.
5: Yeah.
25: So we went around the horn and we said,
22: jokes.
25: The only reason we did this story was Tom must have had some
5: joke.
25: Sort of
24: was there a goose joke? Like
22: and we had a couple of jokes.
24: Now
22: let's wait. Let's hear what he had. Let's hear it.
24: Did you have a joke?
22: Now we're gonna put you on the spot.
8: Obviously, the guy was a real headbanger. No.
24: No,
3: that's not bad. No, that's not bad.
5: Okay.
8: Should you be doing LSD when you're in your 40s?
5: He was witnessed to say intoxicated.
8: I guess his goose is cooked.
22: There you go.
25: We had three or four of them.
8: I'm not familiar with their work. Are they a good band?
24: Yeah, it's good stuff.
3: I said this yesterday. Spotify wants me to like Goose. They keep shoving it down my throat.
8: Oh, it's a jam band?
22: It's a jam band.
8: So then my LSD joke is perfectly valid.
22: Yeah, it is.
25: It is valid.
5: It's better than the headbanger joke.
3: Yes, it is.
5: Yeah.
8: Okay. I'm not familiar with the work of Goose.
5: Yeah.
8: I'm sure they're very nice. So was he on the, right there in the front row of the balcony there?
5: Yes.
22: Yeah.
8: Man. Whoops, that'll happen.
5: Some people say he jumped, but I don't know.
25: Whoops,
22: really?
25: That'll happen.
22: Oh, no.
3: There it is. Whoops, that'll happen.
8: I mean, I've been to Madison Square Garden.
5: Oh, yeah, so have I.
22: So you would have to make an effort to jump?
8: Well, there have been tens of thousands of people on a weekly basis that haven't fallen off.
22: Right.
8: I mean, obviously it would have been better if it had been a Knicks fan, but...
22: oh, wow, okay.
8: You don't agree?
22: No, I thought it was fun to watch the Knicks.
8: You think the world needs more Knicks fans or more Goose fans?
22: I think any extreme fan is annoying, but like I was excited for the Knicks.
3: It caught the imagination of a country. Really? People seem to feel good about it.
22: Yeah.
8: You ever been around a bunch of New York Knicks fans?
22: I've been around you. God.
3: That's an interesting conundrum.
25: That was funny. Hooker's responses...
3: Yeah.
25: Reasonable.
3: Yeah.
25: Reasonable. Mm-hmm. The fifth push from Tom. I've been around you.
3: Yep. Okay. That's our lives. Shut up! Yeah.
5: There's something you will like.
8: Does it say how the poor guy fell off?
5: I'm telling you,
8: gravity?
5: There's more to the story. A lot now of people, today, yeah. They're saying that he may have jumped. There's witnesses who say he was heavily intoxicated. Oh. So there's...
25: Boy, it could have, if he was like tripping or that drunk, yeah, I can fly to the band.
5: Yeah.
25: Oof. Yeah.
3: I'll see you after the show. I'm flying to the band.
25: Yeah, yeah.
22: They did wait to tell the band until after the show.
5: Yeah, they
22: over.
5: Did.
22: Mm-hmm. Yeah.
25: Oh, that's good. Yeah.
8: Yeah.
25: I think if somebody were to die during a show I was doing, I'd
5: probably cancel them off. Yeah.
25: No, let me know afterwards.
8: That happened, to, I can't give too much detail. It did happen to a friend of mine.
25: Oh, really?
8: Oh, right there in the front row.
22: Oh,
25: so there was no continuing. He knew.
8: Well, yeah, when they put the sheet over, like in the detective show.
5: What?
3: Isn't there
25: a legendary...
3: Well,
25: you think check drop is rough.
3: Isn't there a legendary story about a comedian who died, but they told the other comedian that he... died, but he just thought he didn't do very well.
24: That's the zany story in Nashville. I forget the guy's name.
5: The guy died of a heart attack on stage.
24: The guy had a bad set and drank himself to death and got locked in the building.
8: It's
24: Larry
3: Reeb.
25: So they go, hey, you know, the guy last week died, and he went, oh, that's a shame, and just thinking he did poorly.
3: Right, he didn't, yeah. Well, yes. he'll get him next week. No, he died.
5: Well, Larry Reeb didn't die.
25: No, we know.
3: Larry Reeb told me.
5: Okay.
8: The guy had been fired mid-week for not performing, and he went and he allegedly broke into the bar, took an entire bottle, drank an entire bottle, and that was it.
25: Yikes.
8: Behind the couch.
5: Didn't we have one that died of a heart attack on stage and people thought it was part of his act?
8: Yeah, that's famous. That's
3: I thought that was Dick Shawn.
8: It is
3: Shawn.
25: Yeah.
5: Oh, Dick Shawn.
25: Yeah.
5: Okay.
8: Yeah, but, well. Yeah. So anyway,
25: I'm coming, mama.
8: So that's why I...
3: That's why I was born.
8: That's why I sent you guys that story, but I guess it's not funny if you know that.
5: No, it's not funny.
22: It's not funny if you don't know
25: funny
22: that.
25: Thing,
5: it wasn't
25: what
5: funny.
25: What was sort of funny for us was...
5: We were trying to
25: Christy just read the story, and we were like, why did we do that?
22: Yeah.
25: Everything about it is awful.
3: Yep.
25: And that's when we concluded, well, he must have had something up his sleeve.
5: Yeah.
8: Well... Sorry.
5: Paddington the Musical set to debut on Broadway next March.
8: But nobody drops off the balcony.
5: I bet you already have your tickets. Award-winning stage musical featuring the iconic marmalade-loving bear brought to life through a blend of live acting and puppetry, which is huge in London's West End.
25: I thought it was odd, though, that all the songs are from the catalog of Two Live Crew. It's got to be an odd choice.
5: They're going to play at the Al Hirschfeld Theater in New York City.
3: Al Hirschfeld, how are you?
5: Yeah.
8: Yeah, I'm a fan. I love it.
25: Have you seen, like... pictures from the Broadway production of Paddington?
3: It's crazy.
25: I don't know what that... Is it a person in a suit or a puppet?
3: It is. It's a person, and somebody moves the mouth off stage and also voices off stage.
25: It's nuts.
3: Yeah. Mm. But the guy walking around is... Yeah, there's somebody in the suit.
25: Okay.
8: Yeah, for my money, Paddington 2 is just a terrific movie.
3: Should have won Best Picture.
8: Right? Oh, yeah. Paddington 3, not so much.
3: Mm. Paddington 2, though, is one where they put the red sock into the prison
8: It's great.
3: Laundry. Yeah.
8: And they're saying that Toy Story 5 I've seen several things that it's as good as most of them.
22: Mm-mm.
8: Although 2 is the best.
22: No.
8: You didn't like it?
22: It's not as good as the rest of them. It's the least of all.
8: Really?
22: Of them, I think, yeah.
25: Would yeah, it's a good movie.
22: It's fine.
25: Right.
22: Yeah, but you can't stack it up against the other ones.
3: What really? Would you do if
8: I would say the
25: you
8: weakest
25: can't stack 4 up against them either.
8: The weakest was 4.
3: What would you do?
22: Yeah.
8: And the best one was 2. And this one's getting reviews saying it's the most profound and moving. Mm. They've gone beyond the whole thing about you're growing out of your toys.
22: Yeah. Huh. I mean, well,
25: it's
22: I was
25: sweet.
22: I was 14 when the first one came out. So it's, I guess,
3: that's amazing.
22: Maybe I've outgrown them. I don't know.
3: Yeah. What would you do if Toy Story 5 was just nominated for Best Picture? I mean, I know they'll be.
5: There's a chance that'll happen now because they.
8: Well, now they
5: added.
8: Don't they nominate 12
3: yeah,
8: or something?
3: Yeah, and there'll be a section for animated. But
8: yeah, they need to redo the categories and
3: that 10 picture.
8: Yeah, that's ridiculous.
3: 10 best pictures.
25: Mm-hmm. Beauty and the Beast was nominated for best picture when it was just 5 best pictures,
3: it?
25: And there was no animated. Yeah,
3: I did not know that.
8: Well, I'm going to go see it this weekend. So
25: yeah, Toy you'll Story like it. 5. It's good.
8: I'm looking forward to it.
5: We have more new movie news coming up.
8: Okay, I need a thumbs real quick. A thumbs up or a thumbs down on Widow's Bay.
5: It's interesting.
3: I've thumbs up. I go back and forth, and
8: I watched half of the first one. Loved it. I love that actor, Matthew Reese.
5: We watched two episodes.
3: I watched the whole thing, and I like it very much.
5: My girls watched all of the first season, and they were kind of on the fence. But we've watched.
8: I love Matthew Reese. Who's the guy that plays the weirdo?
3: Stephen Root.
8: Stephen Root. Yeah. Oh, he's amazing.
5: From The Office. Yeah. Office Space.
8: So I should keep going. That's what you're saying. Okay.
25: Pat, you say no?
24: I say no.
25: Ah.
3: Don't you think though, Tom, that people who are a little less intelligent would not like Widow's Band? Didn't you notice that?
24: I didn't understand the colors, the language.
5: I jumped out of my skin a couple times.
3: Like every line is almost a joke.
5: Yeah, that's.
3: I mean, it's like the side or a look.
8: It's the beginning of it. For if you haven't seen it, it's kind of like Jaws. Remember the scene in this, the whole thing in Jaws, the mayor,
22: right?
8: The

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8: For years, we've been talking about both the positive and negative effects of being on social media. And I would say, by and large, for older adults, social media is net positive. Not all positive, but net positive. Helps them keep in touch with friends and stay social. But for younger people, social media use, especially heavy use, tends to be net negative. In fact, according to this year's World Happiness Report, youth who use social media more than 5 hours a day reported a lower level of well-being. And researchers who study this sort of thing found that many teens wish these platforms didn't even exist, and yet they can't seem to stop using them. Experts we talked to largely suggested two things. 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I'm Dr. Sanjay Gupta, helping you live a better life.
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2: Welcome back to the Bob and Tom Show. We are in the O'Reilly Auto Parts studios. Christy Lee at the news desk.
3: Well, hi there.
2: Hi there.
3: All right.
2: Fair to Midland.
3: Okay, we'll take it.
2: There's Pat Godwin.
4: Hey, chick.
2: Hello. There's Jeff Oskey.
5: Hey, man.
2: There's Josh Arnold.
6: Hi.
2: Ace Cosby's here.
7: Hey.
2: I'm Chick McGee, and hello, Tom.
8: Hello, Chick McGee. I have to sneeze.
2: All right.
3: All right.
2: And it's going to be a big one.
4: Here we go.
2: Nope.
4: Look at the light.
2: Deafening. Yeah, you're supposed to look at a light.
9: Oh, boy, he's got blue nose. Come to the light.
5: I thought you were supposed to pinch between your right here, and it would make you not sneeze.
2: I've always
9: and the webbing between your thumb and index finger.
8: Yeah. Okay, that worked.
2: Sneezing is right, a mini right. Orgasm. Go ahead.
9: Yeah.
8: Yeah. Okay. Well, we have to do history today, don't we?
3: Oh, well, gosh, I forgot.
8: Completely unprepared.
2: June 23.
8: when we're done with this, remind
2: what
8: me.
2: What did you say?
3: I don't know what he said.
2: Did you hear?
9: I usually throw out a random date. Why yes. I pick that one, who knows?
2: I'll give you a hint.
3: We didn't hear what date.
2: There was an 11
8: good.
2: In it.
8: Good. Yeah, good. All right. Great
9: yeah,
8: move.
9: What a dummy.
8: I have another question. When we're done with this, remind me. I'll get to this other thing.
2: Talk about stepping in.
8: Okay. Yeah. Was everybody okay? Let's see now. A lot of stuff happened on this date. Well, that's too boring to go through.
2: Will you stop it and let us be the judge? That's the fun part.
8: Okay. 1926, the College Board administers the first SAT exams.
2: Now that's interesting. How do you say that's not interesting?
8: Well, I mean, I remember the rule of thumb was if you don't do well on the SATs, you probably have a good career ahead of you in radio.
2: Right, exactly.
8: And, yeah,
2: that's
8: yeah,
2: true. I thought the rule of thumb was first three questions are B, the fourth question C.
8: Yeah, of course.
2: Right?
8: Yeah. I think a lot of colleges are bringing them back. I think they realized maybe they were. Let's see now. How about this one? 1955, The Lady and the Tramp was released.
3: Mm-hmm.
8: Which is nice. I mean, it.
3: Oh, now it changed the way we eat spaghetti.
2: I think sure. Everybody knows the.
8: And it taught kids that dogs can have romantic relationships. Sure. They don't just hump at the dog park.
9: Right. It was originally called Lady in the Slut.
3: Oh.
2: The spaghetti scene where he scoots the meatball over to her.
3: Yes.
8: This is it. Now, this is interesting. Christy, perhaps you're aware of this. In 1960, the first what? Was made available for purchase in the United States in the pharmaceutical realm.
3: Birth control pill.
8: That's right. Wow.
3: Uh-huh.
2: Changed the game, Leroy.
8: It did.
2: Yes, sir.
3: Made whores out of all of us.
2: Yep.
4: That's a good.
8: Even Ace is appalled.
2: I think it's easier to be a whore.
3: Yeah.
2: At that point.
3: Yeah.
2: Let's say everyone was a whore.
5: Was there an immediate uptick in STDs because people didn't have to wear condoms?
9: No, the CIA hadn't introduced most STDs by then.
2: Oh, my bad.
9: Yeah, it was a little later.
2: That's true. What if they came up with venereal disease?
3: I was so naive in high school, though, because all the girls were going on the pill. Well, we have really bad periods, so we went on the pill. And I'm like, what?
2: That's a good idea.
3: I had no idea that was a thing.
5: Yeah, that's why
3: my mom would never even talk about it with me. I mean, I didn't get on the pill till after I was out of high school.
9: I had a girlfriend whose periods were so bad, I took the pill.
4: Took a lot of pills.
2: One of my wives had a constant period. Unbelievable.
3: People were using it as an excuse.
8: That changed. Right. That pretty much changed everything, though. I wonder if there was a drop briefly there in condom sales.
3: Oh, I bet there was.
4: Of course.
9: Sure. Don't get away at ease anymore.
3: Yeah.
9: Shoot across the room like a rubber band.
2: There's a book out there about the condom industry, and they continue in the book. They call it The Product, and I can't remember. It's fascinating what goes on at the condom manufacturer.
3: Really?
2: Yes.
3: Huh.
2: Really interesting.
8: Oh.
2: The product, of course. We have to be true to the product.
8: Let's see now. What else have we got going on?
2: We're Durex.
8: And after all these years, as far as I know, there still isn't a functional or at least readily available male pill. Is that correct?
9: That's right. That's because birth control is 100% the woman's responsibility.
3: There we go. No need for a male pill.
2: And think about it. What's her back for?
3: Oh, my goodness gracious.
2: Tom, your thoughts.
8: Okay. I like this song. This is in 1979 on this date, The Knack released the song My Sharona.
9: I love it.
4: Great riff.
2: It was everywhere.
3: Yep.
9: Do you guys like Weird Al's My Bologna?
5: Oh, yeah.
8: I thought that was one of his weaker.
2: Did he say Bologna or Bologna?
9: I think just Bologna, actually.
2: Yeah.
9: My Bologna.
8: It's interesting to me because I thought this band is going to go on. They're going to be the next Rolling Stones, and they had like one more and they were done.
2: Yeah. Good Girls Don't, right?
8: Yeah. Good song. That was another good song.
2: Well, did you like them because they were from Northeast Ohio?
8: No.
2: Okay.
8: I didn't know they were from North. I thought they were from Michigan.
2: No, well, yeah, the Fingers are.
8: Doug Fingers.
2: Northeast.
8: Are you sure?
2: Cleveland. I think so.
9: They opened for the New York basketball team once. It was the Knick Knack tour.
8: I enjoyed that.
2: You know what?
8: If I hadn't been sipping my iced tea, I would have laughed heartily.
2: That's amazing.
9: Something there.
8: This is grim. This is in 2018. That soccer team got trapped in the cave.
3: Yeah.
9: Well, no, they were all. That's actually a miraculous ending.
8: Yeah. I couldn't. I started to watch that documentary. I got so claustrophobic.
3: Yeah, I'm with you.
8: Did they get the rest of those guys out of the one last week?
9: Oh, there was one last week?
3: Last week?
9: Are they soccer players?
8: No. The guys caught in the water cave, wherever the hell they
3: were. Oh, I don't know.
2: Well, will you change topics when we're talking about something?
5: That was an episode of Sea Hunt.
8: It absolutely was. All right. There were a bunch of guys, and they brought They brought the same dude in that got those kids out of the water.
9: Wow.
2: You're seeing TV and think it's happening to you. That's what I do.
8: Happy birthday, Albert Kinsey. Oh, the Kinsey Institute guy.
9: Isn't it Alfred Kinsey?
2: Yeah.
8: Alfred Kinsey.
2: Is that a good movie?
9: Great
2: Liam
9: Neeson.
2: Yeah. Okay. All right.
8: The Alan Turing, born in 1912. He's the genius that
2: Imitation
8: developed.
2: Game.
8: Yeah.
2: I like that movie.
8: That's a great movie.
9: It's
8: good.
9: The Enigma.
2: Yeah.
9: That is a good movie.
8: Bob Fosse.
3: Yeah.
4: Oh yeah.
3: Great jazz choreographer.
2: Hands. It's showtime.
8: And
3: all that jazz.
2: You know, Sam Rockwell played him on the Fox thing there. Fosse and Verdon, and he taught himself how to dance, and he's great.
8: No kidding. Mm-hmm. Let's see. I don't want to talk about
2: just
8: that
2: a
8: guy.
2: Story there.
8: I don't know who that is. I know Randy Jackson, born in 1956 from American Idol, the man who calls everybody dog, male, female, whatever species they are. Whatever happened to him?
2: That really stuck in your craw. Him doing.
4: He's a bass player initially. Did you know that?
8: With the Jacksons, he's a real good one. He played on.
3: Was he in the Jacksons?
4: Huh?
3: Yeah.
8: Didn't he play on Michael Jackson's Beat It and everything?
2: Yeah. He wrote, co-wrote Cracklin' Rosie.
4: It's about Wanya.
8: Mm-hmm. That'll pretty much cover it for today.
2: I think I can't help but think you're leaving some gold.
9: Well, he did say, I don't know who that is. Do you think any of us will know who it is?
4: Yeah,
9: well,
2: of course.
4: Mm-hmm.
2: Of course.
9: There's a chance we won't, but.
2: Ed Sheeran.
8: Zinedine Zidane.
4: Yeah, she just got married, right?
9: I don't know.
4: Tom Holland?
9: Is.
3: No, that's Zendaya. Oh, is that Zendaya?
4: She doesn't know.
3: Oh.
2: Who the hell is that?
8: I have no idea who it is.
2: You know what? I apologize. You were correct to skip over that.
8: Selma Blair.
9: Oh, sure. I love her.
2: Yeah. She's good. She's in
8: Cruel Intentions.
2: Hellboy? Is she in Hellboy?
9: Yeah.
2: She's great in Hellboy. The first one.
8: Glenn Danzig.
4: Sure.
9: Mother!
4: What a great song.
9: Tell your children not to walk my way.
2: Mother!
9: I should put that in my karaoke stage.
2: Yes,
4: that's a good one.
2: Tell you what, you do it, I'll be there to watch.
4: Best song about mother, right? Pink Floyd's got a mother, but that Danzig beats it, I think.
8: It's the Misfits?
9: Yeah, he was in the Misfits. Mm-hmm. That's a cool shirt, isn't
2: that's
9: it?
2: That's a great
5: shirt. Oh, man. We had one kid in our high school that wore it, and we all were terrified.
9: Yeah. It's
3: really?
9: Scary.
8: It says the Misfits are in the top 10 merch bands in the world.
9: Yeah, for sure. That thing. I never wore one because I wasn't a big enough Misfits fan.
8: It's just one shirt?
9: It's that. Yeah, it's iconic now.
5: I can picture it.
9: Yeah.
2: It's a skull with misfits on over
9: kind
2: top.
9: Kind of like a, if like a human were wearing a skull mask, yeah, sort of.
5: Wasn't
9: thing.
5: There like a oozy green color to part of it?
9: Maybe in some, yeah. Yeah. Okay.
2: Like that? A little bit of the green?
5: Yes. Yeah. That's the one he had.
8: Well, I'm glad I...
3: God, that is terrifying. Yeah.
8: Wow, cool.
2: Ordered.
8: Well, no.
9: Nice.
8: Oh, yeah, I've seen that. That is kind of scary. Well, yeah. Good to know. Congratulations, fellas. I'm glad you're making money in the merch. And you're not trapped in a cave. When we come back, I have a movie franchise updates. And, Christy, what have you got over there?
3: Well, we still have to get to our interesting Jaws story.
9: You know, that was originally, that noise was in the movie.
2: That's where we got it for the Mr. Obvious.
3: Imagine ordering an urn and it comes complete with ashes. We'll have that story coming up.
9: Oh, mm-hmm. Comes with urn and Vern.
3: Yeah.
9: I'm amusing, right?
2: I'm desperately trying to find another name in my brain and I can't. Urn, Vern.
8: Laverne.
9: Fern.
2: Fern. That was right there.
8: Laverne and Shirley together again. In an ashtray. these are the O'Reilly Auto Parts Studios. 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
18: A better life with Dr. Sanjay Gupta.
19: Osteoporosis affects millions of people in the United States and around the world. It's a disease that basically causes someone's bones to become weak, brittle, and porous, which can increase their risk of fractures. Now, the good news here is there are things you can do other than, or in addition to, taking medications to prevent fractures before it's too late. One is to up your intake of calcium and vitamin D. You also want to eat more protein. One functional medicine dietitian told us that that helps build muscle, and if you're building muscle strength, then you are also building bone strength. You want to be mindful of your workouts. The best ways to build bone density, one therapist told us, are going to be resistance exercises like lifting weights, and also exercises that make your bones take a bit of an impact, such as jumping or even running, just loading the bones a little bit more. I'm Dr. Sanjay Gupta, helping you live a better life.
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0: Tom Show in the O'Reilly Auto Parts Studios. Christy Lee at the news desk.
1: Oh, hi. Caught me.
0: Hello, indeed. There's Pat Godwin.
2: Hello.
0: Hello, hello, hello. There's Jeff Oskey.
3: Sorry about earlier.
0: Yeah.
3: Sorry.
0: You should put a sign up. I did this. I apologize.
3: Yeah. Yes, sir.
0: There's Josh Arnold.
4: Oh, God,
5: darn it. Hi.
0: There's Ace Cosby. I'm Chick McGee. Hello, Tom.
6: Hello, everyone. Thank you very much for joining us. How did we get talking about that? Oh, I guess I brought it. That soccer team that was, they went into the cave and the tide came up or whatever, the river came up or something. And
3: yeah.
6: But they got them all out.
1: Mm-hmm.
6: Which was nice. Did you see the documentary? I couldn't watch part of it. I thought the end was really weird when they were finally bringing them out of the cave and all the press is there and all the people and their parents are arguing about who brought the snacks.
3: Yeah,
6: the soccer team.
3: Exactly.
6: And are they healthy?
3: Right. Are we orange slices, not Zingers?
6: Yeah. Did you, Christy? You probably remember this. That you can know. Jeff, you'll know this one. You can't bring like homemade cookies.
1: No.
7: Oh no.
1: No,
6: everything has to be
1: packaged.
3: Well, packaged. Yeah. Pre-packaged. Yeah, you have to.
6: And there's
3: allergy reasons?
6: Yeah, I guess. I don't know.
3: Well.
2: Allergy pot.
3: Didn't oh, gosh. Find, yeah, right? I bet that. Oh, boy.
2: Marijuana, yeah, right?
7: What I thought was really tacky, that one kid, they gave him a red card for leading them in.
3: Yeah, that is. And they called the documentary Yours, Mine, and Ours. I thought that was no reason for the pun.
0: You know, they all wore jackets, though.
3: Because they did?
0: It was chilly. Was it in Chile?
3: It was in
0: Maybe
3: Chile.
0: It was not.
6: Well, I thought it was in Thailand.
0: Okay,
6: but you're close.
0: Foreigners.
3: There were some the Chilean miners.
0: Chilean miners. Yeah. That's where.
2: They're all under 18.
6: Great band.
0: I leave it up to the listener.
6: So I'm going
0: to
6: do this. I'm going to do this. I'm going to do question way. What am I saying?
3: Socratic method. Question way.
6: Socratic
3: Thanks for
6: method.
3: Back.
6: I can't.
0: He's on the radio right now.
1: Yeah, we know.
6: I was trying to think what. Movie franchise have they made the most sequels of?
0: James Bond. Got to be James Bond, right?
3: Do those count?
1: But do those, yeah.
2: Are those sequels?
0: Yes. I think they would.
6: Yeah, for the most part, except for a couple, they've all been produced by the Broccoli, whatever company.
1: So that, you're counting.
6: Yeah, yeah, yeah. All but right. That's not number one.
0: It's not?
6: No.
0: Are there like 35 or something?
6: When this was written, this article, it was 27. 27 James Bond movies since 1962.
3: There are 10 Saws. There are
1: 12 Fast and Furious.
3: If you count the remake, there are... And if you count Freddy versus Jason, there are 12 Friday the 13th.
0: I thought 11 of the Fast and Furious is
6: coming. This says there are 13 Halloweens.
3: Yeah, some of those are remakes, though. So
0: are
3: I mean,
0: they?
3: There are many different...
6: 13 Star Treks.
3: Yeah, I don't know. Can we count reboots and remakes?
6: I guess.
1: No, that's not a sequel.
3: Yeah, it's not a direct sequel.
1: All right.
6: Well, but the number one is Godzilla.
3: Oh yeah,
1: okay.
3: Sure.
1: Yeah, yeah.
3: So many of those, and especially if you do count the reboots and remakes.
1: How many do they list?
0: Do they count the ones that they don't license the Godzilla sound effect to?
6: 38 plus. And Ace will back me up on this. The Blue Oyster Cult's song Godzilla, they had to license that.
3: Yeah, I love that song.
6: I do too. It's a great band.
3: Yeah, I agree.
6: We got to work with them. Nice guys. Let's see now. I guess I probably shouldn't say nice guys, huh? Because they're supposed to be scary.
3: Yeah, yeah, they're nice.
2: Yeah, they're a cult. Very nice.
1: Come on.
0: They know Godzilla? Is that
6: No, the Blue Oysters, they're a cult, as Christy pointed out.
1: Right. Yeah, Blue Oysters, you want to stay away from them.
3: Oh, they don't fear the Reaper.
1: No.
3: You know you're messing with badasses.
6: Yeah.
1: Right.
6: No, this says technically there have been 9 versions of Rocky.
3: Oh, if you count the Creeds.
6: Yeah.
3: Which are good. You should count them.
0: I've never seen them.
3: They're very good, man.
0: I like that Michael B. Jordan.
3: Surprisingly good.
6: And I don't know how many there are. The last Harry Potter one, he'd been around so long he was actually applying for Social Security. So,
0: okay, and they
6: that's been around a while.
3: And he started going by Harold.
0: They do have a brand new Harry Potter coming up with the kids starting from the beginning on HBO here pretty soon.
6: Yeah.
0: Yeah, at Christmas time or something.
6: So, it's interesting.
3: That will be massive.
0: Yeah, John Lithgow's in it.
3: He's Dumbledore.
1: He is?
3: Yeah.
0: Look, he's just as smart as everyone else.
3: No, he's dumb. Lithgow, top 10 favorite actors of mine.
6: Oh, just one.
0: He can do it all.
6: Just won the Broadway, whatever it is.
2: The Tony.
6: The Tony. Thank you very much.
3: He did?
0: Rolled
2: 53 years ago, he won it too. Longest stretch of.
3: Cool.
6: And
1: speaking of movies, are we done?
6: Oh, go ahead. I'm sorry.
0: 53. He was Peter Pan. Won the Tony for.
3: Oh yeah, he was after
0: Mary Martin.
3: Yeah,
0: he's not good.
1: And before Kathy Rigby.
3: Yeah, that's right.
0: Tom, what are you thinking of when you hear Kathy Rigby
1: doing Peter Pan?
6: Well, this is so so dated.
0: No, it's not. It's gorgeous.
6: I mean, I think it's important. We've grown up a
1: you
6: little
1: know
6: bit.
1: Kathy Rigby.
3: I just forget what she looks like.
1: Kind of elfin,
6: right. Pixie.
1: Blonde, yeah.
6: A gymnast.
1: Mm-hmm.
6: And she, unfortunately, well, I don't know. I mean, is she still around?
1: I think so.
0: I think so.
1: Yeah.
6: She became really famous for doing a commercial for tampons. Yes.
3: No kidding.
6: Yeah. I mean,
0: it was one of the first tampon commercials.
6: I mean, because we've grown up a little bit. I can remember the first time I saw or heard a radio commercial. We couldn't use, when I started here, we could not use the word condom on the radio.
3: What? Yeah, it's penis sheath.
6: I'm totally.
0: No, we had to say meat sack.
3: Oh, scumbag is always a great.
0: That's a good one.
3: Yeah,
2: that's where that comes from. Right?
0: How about Jimmy Hat? How do you feel about
3: Jimmy
0: Hat?
3: Yeah, I like Jimmy Hat.
0: Yeah.
1: What? Kathy Rigby's still with
3: Coney Island Whitefish. Right. I like.
6: Yeah, that was a good one.
0: I like. How was Kathy Rigby?
1: 73.
0: That's something.
1: She was my idol when I was a gymnast.
3: That Kathy Rigby was.
1: Yeah,
6: but she became really well associated with
1: Peter Pan.
6: Well, I was going to say with menstrual cycles.
0: Yes.
1: Well, okay.
6: That'll happen.
1: Mm-hmm.
3: Although gymnasts tend to have them like
0: infrequently.
1: Very rarely. Especially back in those days.
3: Yeah, I don't know if it's that pommel horse or what.
6: get all clogged up, do they?
0: Or running and spitting all the time, possibly.
6: Okay, so I'm sorry. We have to do anything else but this.
1: Well, we were talking about movies and upcoming. Well,
6: save it.
3: Save it. Put a sock in it.
0: You know what I'm going to tell
1: right,
0: you about?
1: I'm watching her.
0: Simply Safe. 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
3: Oh.
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6: Thank you very much, Chick McGee. When we come back, against my better judgment.
1: Yes?
6: When we come back.
0: Kathy Rigby?
6: Kathy Rigby.
0: Woohoo!
3: Against your better judgment. Yes. I can't wait to hear
6: I'm warning you. A combination of tasteless and dated.
1: Yeah.
0: And so, wonderful sound effects.
6: Yeah, so old-time fans of the show, in advance, I'd like to say, you're welcome. These are the O'Reilly Auto Parts Studios. 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
14: A better life with Dr. Sanjay Gupta.
15: By age 35, two-thirds of American men will experience some degree of noticeable hair loss. And by age 50, about 85% of men will have significantly thinning hair. That's according to the American Hair Loss Association. Now, one dermatologist explained that hair loss can either be genetic or it can be triggered by stress, illness, surgery, medications, major life events. No matter the cause, a lot of men, understandably, are frustrated by hair loss because it seems like a loss of control. You can take great care of your scalp by all sorts of expensive lotions and potions, but that might not matter. 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And I've heard more and more how liberating this can be for a lot of guys. 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I'm Dr. Sanjay Gupta, helping you live a better life.
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2: Hello.
7: Well, hello. There's Pat Godwin.
8: Hey, Chick.
7: Hey, man. There's Jeff Oske.
9: Hi, buddy.
7: Who's become a legend on this morning's actions alone. There's
2: Josh
7: Arnold.
2: Oh, have you heard about this, Tom?
8: Hi.
7: There's Ace Cosby.
10: No, don't.
7: I'm Chick McGee, and I'm sending you a photograph right now, Tom.
8: No.
2: You took a picture of that?
7: Oh, of course.
8: Dude, isn't there an unspoken sort of code?
5: Yeah, there's got to be a code.
2: You know, there's a toilet brush in our other bathroom. You could
8: I didn't know that.
1: What happened?
7: Here you go, Tom.
9: Very good. I'll get right on that.
7: Just take a look at that picture when it comes through. You're going to laugh, and your face
8: he's laughing.
7: Your face is going to turn red.
11: I'm moving forward in life. now I can't because you've
7: yep.
11: Contextually now,
12: because I'm writing as highest gear of reading.
2: An upcoming screening of Jaws will allow viewers to watch the movie in the very waters where it was filmed.
8: Oh, that's got to be creepy.
2: The travel promoter Visit Martha's Vineyard reports it has partnered with Discovery Channel Shark Week for the special nighttime showing that moviegoers will get to watch while they float in the water off Tisbury.
8: Ugh.
2: Tickets for the July 11th event are currently on sale. Would you
8: send,
2: do that?
8: Send me to do it.
11: See, you know that someone is going to get a scuba gear on.
8: They have to.
11: And they'll have to net the thing off to prevent someone from
2: putting on a fin. And
11: that's when
2: the sharks
11: feed.
7: When is it?
2: July 11th.
7: That sounds fun.
11: Sitting in the water watching Jaws in
7: where it happened. Yeah, that sounds really cool.
8: I mean, it is cool, but
11: and there are a bunch of great whites. Right now,
7: you don't know that.
11: Yeah, I was reading an article about sharks over the weekend.
8: They do like that area.
1: Well, I was on vacation.
2: Yeah,
8: they do like that area.
11: No, really, they really are. Right, they're feeding right now, and that's where they are.
8: They summer there.
5: How do we feel about Jaws the movie? Does it still stand up?
11: Yes,
2: oh, yes.
8: Nearly perfect.
2: Yes,
11: it's absolutely brilliant. I've watched it two or three times in the last couple of years because one of my daughters loves the movie.
8: Now I prefer Jaws 3. I think it's a better film, but
5: 3D.
7: Jaws 3D with Bess Armstrong, I believe. And,
8: no, he's in part four.
5: Part four.
2: How many parts are there?
8: Four.
2: Oh, I had no idea.
7: Wasn't one of the Quaids in part three, I want to say? Yeah.
8: Dennis Quaid is this?
2: One. No.
8: The great Louis Gossett Jr.
2: So does the shark come back to the same town over and over?
8: You know, it's funny. In Jaws the Revenge, which is the fourth one, the shark. So the shark, the reason it's called the Revenge is the shark is avenging his dead relative.
2: I was going to say
8: by killing the Brody family.
2: Okay.
8: So the mom goes down to the Bahamas or Jamaica. The shark follows her.
2: Oh.
8: Yeah.
2: Oh.
11: So did Spielberg just completely wash his hands?
8: Yes.
5: He did. I saw him interviewed about this. Yeah.
7: Poor guy. I see the shark following her, and he's wearing a suit and tie with a fedora hat. With his briefcase, I need a single, please. He's hiding in the hotel.
11: And I was just saying, I watched the first half of the first episode of Widow's Bay, and it seems to me to be referencing Jaws.
8: Hmm.
11: The whole thing about Amity Island and the mayor sucking up to the reporter. Very funny.
8: The great Murray Hamilton.
11: Yeah, mm-hmm. He was.
2: It's a decent watch. You'll like it.
11: What other movies would it be inappropriate? Obviously, if you were on a cruise ship, they're not going to show Titanic.
5: There's a lot they don't show,
8: Speed 2 Cruise Control.
5: They don't show that.
8: Yeah. There are a few reasons.
11: There'd be a lot of movies you wouldn't want to watch on an airplane.
5: Buddy Holly story?
7: Yeah, is that true that they keep an eye on that so they don't put,
2: I would
7: an
2: hope
7: airplane
2: so.
7: Crashing on the plane?
5: Flight by Denzel Washington.
2: Don't tell me that. I got a lot of flights coming up.
11: I was reading this article. I'm not kidding about sharks over the weekend.
7: We know you're not kidding. It's your new. The sharks are your new paranoia.
11: Your chances of getting bitten by a shark, I believe, are 1 in 4 million.
7: Yes.
2: Yeah.
7: If I think it's higher than that, but
11: there have been a couple of unfortunate incidents in a bunch in
7: high profile.
5: You know, when you're swimming in the ocean, though, those odds go up.
2: Yeah, that's true.
7: Yeah, the, the odds in Wichita
5: when you're in
7: lower.
5: Sarasota. Yes.
7: You know what? I think I realize why you two are friends.
5: I see Jimmy out in the ocean. I'm like, hey, better come back in there, little buddy.
8: I just won't get on one of those paddle or wakeboards in the ocean because that's the shark thinks you're a seal or whatever.
11: The what is it? The stat was something like more people are killed by cows in the United States than by sharks. But then again, they don't have Cow Week on the Discovery Channel.
2: They don't.
7: Shark attacks are sexy. Big time.
8: If it bleeds, it leads.
7: Headlines. Yes.
2: Yeah, that's true.
7: Yes.
11: I remember the beginning of Jaws, that girl takes her clothes off and goes.
7: Yes, she does.
2: It's a great scene. Mm-hmm.
8: She had lifetime pain from that because they rigged her up to be pulled around in the water.
7: Right.
8: And apparently she was just like, my back constantly hurts.
11: I thought it was the huge jug she was carrying around.
8: Oh, that may have had something to do.
11: Yeah, okay. All right, now I promised that we'd play this.
7: Oh, boy.
2: Now, this is actually, not the bit, but Kathy Rigby is one of my childhood heroes because she was probably one of the first American gymnasts that really, she kind of made gymnastics popular in the United States big time on TV because she was... cute, and she was a good gymnast.
8: Was she a good Peter Pan?
2: She was, yeah. She got a Tony nomination for it.
11: It was one of the first. There were certain things that right now we're used to it.
2: Yes.
11: But there were not a lot of, there were no ads for condoms, for example, on television or radio.
2: And she was the first celebrity to do an endorsement for Stay Free Maxi Pads. Yes. A feminine hygiene product.
11: So...
2: That revolutionized that world, by the way, because it had the Velcro or the, stuck in.
7: The self-adhesive.
5: Was that going to pubic hair?
7: It wasn't Velcro.
11: Pat, the Velcro stuck to the woman's pubic hair.
5: That's ingenious.
11: Would someone take him home, please?
7: Turn her mic off.
13: That's how Velcro was invented.
7: Right.
13: Somebody's beard got caught in somebody's...
8: Now, it's actually called hook and pube technology.
11: Yeah. I warned you that this is... So there's a certain context this requires, which is...
8: Bleeding from the...
11: being extremely immature, by the way, that'll help.
8: Check.
11: So this is dated in a number of ways and terrible in almost every other way.
8: All right.
11: But ladies and gentlemen, here it is.
14: Barcelona. The Olympic spirit is alive with the athletes, the competition, and the music. It began with MTV Unplugged, a back-to-basic sound. Now, the artistry of an athlete and her music. Famed U.S. Olympic gymnast, actress, and singer, Kathy Rigby, Unplugged.
15: Oh, I'm so sorry. I didn't know it would do that.
14: String musician Kathy Rigby. The rest of this week on MTV. Then returning for another week every 28 days.
11: I told you.
8: String music.
11: That was buried in there.
8: That was a flood.
2: Wow.
11: Yeah. To say a special hello to Mark Patrick and Dave Wilson, who's howling in the background.
7: My goodness.
11: Okay. You asked for it, you got it.
7: Yes, sir.
11: I claim no responsibility. I'm sorry.
8: Christine, I do believe that was Chick's request.
7: Yes. Makes me laugh.
2: An airline passenger is running afoul with internet users after she was caught sitting her dog on the plane's tray table. In a post shared online, the woman can be seen with her small little dog sitting on the tray table in front of her while he was still attached to her. I don't know if it's a boy or girl, still attached to its leash. The caption on the video reads, "A friendly reminder, clear off your tray tables on airplanes." The post outraged many social media users who wondered whether the table would be properly cleaned for passengers on the next flight.
8: Can you imagine seeing it and taking the time to comment?
2: Right? Others, however, argued that the airplane tray tables may already be dirtier than most passengers realize. Yeah. One commenter wrote, people can be dirtier than dogs. Yeah, absolutely.
11: My tray's got shih tzu on it. It's one of them dogs.
8: Heart.
2: Oh. Wow.
7: Tom, you're my hero. What's it got on it?
11: It's a dog. It's a shih tzu.
8: You got it? All right. Yeah. You nailed it the first time.
7: Yeah. Yeah,
5: let's get cocky.
11: The saddest thing is they only gave the dog half a bowl of water. They are. What the hell is with that? But think about those trays.
2: What's wrong with that? It's just a tiny little chihuahua dog. It's fine. Yeah,
11: little feller.
2: Yeah.
8: I mean, its anus is just pushed up against
5: that. That is true, yeah.
2: Oh, yeah.
8: Takes the time to be mad at that?
11: But don't you wipe that tray down before you.
2: I never use it, but if I do, yeah, I have a wipe.
11: I carry those things of wipes. And,
2: sure.
11: But
8: if the guy next to me started wiping down the tray before using it, I would spit on it.
2: Are you serious?
11: That'd be
2: serious. Yeah. I can't believe you're a germaphobe, kind of. I can't believe you don't do that.
8: I just don't think about that. It's not, I mean, those seats aren't washed, and I'm sitting in it.
11: Yeah, but I have seen people change a baby's diaper on one of those.
8: Planes, I just know, are petri dishes.
5: Yeah, you have to give up and just get on.
8: Exactly. You can't.
2: You can wipe the armrest down in the tray table. Yeah.
8: It's a lost cause.
11: That's a cute little guy, the cute little doggy.
2: Yeah.
11: Oh, I tried to convince Kelly over the weekend. We saw a long-haired dachshund.
2: Mm-hmm. They're cute.
11: Oh, they're so cool.
2: Yeah,
8: I like
2: that. They kind of look like little golden retrievers with the long body.
11: Yeah. I got a no. Oh. Okay, we're not going to go.
7: Like a hard no?
11: Yeah, a hard no.
8: They bark a lot.
11: Yeah.
9: Yeah, they do.
8: Yeah, they are. A leaf blows by and you're going to know.
11: No kidding.
8: My sister-in-law, my brother has one, and I love them. She has two.
11: So funny, though.
8: Yeah.
2: They are.
11: Do they know how weird they are?
8: Yeah. I don't know.
11: They remind me of those buses that have the accordion thing in the middle.
2: Yeah.
11: It's like when you're so long, you can turn around and see your own tail. Look back there.
8: They are sweet, but barky.
2: In Texas, officials say nearly 2 million bees escaped from a crashed semi on I-94. KFDM reports the truck hauling the bees overturned into a ditch in rural Orange County. Christy Ray of Queen Bee Supply shared footage of beekeepers and first responders securing the area amid the massive swarm. Orange County Emergency Services District 4 warned residents stay indoors as crews work to load the bees onto other transport trucks to a local honey farm.
11: Can't cut the lawn, honey. It's the bees.
8: Yep.
11: 2 weeks from beer. 2 weeks from now. Can't cut the lawn, honey. Still bees out there. How do they get them to come back? I don't
2: queen.
11: Get that.
2: They get the queen.
7: Yeah. Yes, I'll be back.
2: They'll go to the queen.
7: Follow me, fellas.
2: There's a lady on Instagram that I follow that's just amazing. The stuff she does with getting hives and things out of people's homes.
7: There's
2: crazy.
7: An increase in viral videos of bees in houses lately.
2: Yeah.
7: And they take the paneling, for lack of a better term, the drywall off, and there's like a 10-foot high honeycomb, and they heard the buzzing through the walls.
2: And she'll eat the honeycomb right from there. Like, she'll just take a bite out of it.
8: I've always wanted to do that.
2: I know, right?
8: Yes.
7: It's supposed to be amazing.
2: Yeah.
11: Wow.
2: Yes.
8: Honey chunk? Is that what they call it? The chunk? Yeah. Oh, boy.
2: But once she finds the queen, now how she does that, I don't know, but she's pretty amazing
11: at
2: it.
11: So she's like the bee whisperer?
8: Oh, yeah.
2: Yeah.
11: Except you don't want to do too much whispering, you'll get stung with
8: it. And she's hot.
2: Yeah, she's beautiful.
8: Yeah, she's gorgeous.
11: She's not like Aunt Bee?
2: No.
8: She's right up here.
2: She's right in your wheelhouse.
11: You find Aunt Bee hot.
8: Am I the only one?
5: Nurturing.
7: I thought you'd like Aunt Bee because she looks like one of your mom's friends when they were playing bridge.
8: Her over that kitchen counter.
11: Mrs. A wasn't that plump.
8: Have my way.
2: San Diego Zoo has announced the birth of a wattled. Now, I've never heard of this, but it's a wattled.
11: Hang on. Did we get a picture of this thing? Was you playing video games in there?
8: Also, Google Google Aunt Bee upskirts, please.
7: Oh, hey, there goes Jason. We'll see him tomorrow.
2: That's a wattled jacana chick.
8: Oh, yeah, it's similar to a salamander.
7: I heard you. A wattle jacana.
2: Jacana.
7: Jacana.
8: Chick.
2: J-A-C-A-N-A.
7: I heard you.
2: It's a newborn bird.
8: Chick.
2: The tiny bird is thriving under the care of its father. The chick hatched.
7: He wanted to look at me like, shut up.
2: Just before Father's Day, making the timing especially appropriate because male wattled jacanas do most of the parenting.
7: Boy, tell me about
2: in this unusual bird species.
11: Doesn't that sound like a pejorative term for someone here for the World Cup? You see those jacanas?
8: Boy, oh boy.
11: Tell
2: okay,
11: you what.
2: What just happened?
8: You know. There goes the
7: there
8: stadium.
7: There we go. Let's throw a basketball at him.
2: In this unusual bird species, the father...
8: What does Robert Hayes say? They took to it right away.
7: Yeah, it was amazing. They're dunking.
2: The father incubates the eggs, protects the nest, cares for the chicks after they hatch.
11: So it's a nice Father's Day story.
2: Yes. Yeah.
7: All right.
2: Wattled jacanas are tropical wading birds. Josh, thank you for asking.
7: What are they waiting?
2: Known for their extra long toes, which allow them to walk across floating vegetation without sinking.
7: Oh,
2: they can
7: cool.
2: walk across water.
7: But they're self-conscious aww. About their toes.
8: Oh, they should be. Look at how long they
2: look
8: are.
2: At that. They look like those daddy long legs.
7: Yeah.
2: Those big spiders.
7: I'm going to be serious. The first thing I thought was there's not a lot of meat on that bird.
8: I think it's pretty.
2: They're
8: it's
2: tiny
8: cute.
2: Little birds.
11: Mm-hmm. That's a great name. Jacana?
2: Jacana.
8: Jacana.
11: What does the word wattled mean?
2: Usually it means, doesn't this, yeah, a wattled? The,
7: yeah, wattled is
2: so
7: a,
2: means
7: a,
8: I'm wattled.
7: A gnarled piece of fabric.
8: Ah.
2: What?
11: Wattled jacana.
8: I'm wattled, but hence the beard.
2: Yeah.
7: Wattled.
8: I'll never not have a beard now. The last time I shaved it went, oh no, the wattle!
7: Oh. Right off for everyone.
11: That could be a cool dance.
8: Do the wattle?
16: Yeah, do the wild wattle. Those chicks were waddling.
2: Oh, I like that.
11: Stop it.
8: I can kind of move my head around without really moving.
2: How do you do that? Your neck, you're not,
11: what
2: you
11: is
2: obviously
11: that?
2: Don't have arthritis
11: is
2: in
11: that
2: your
11: the,
2: neck.
11: Is that the Egyptian thing? Where you move it side to side?
16: A little bit.
8: It's the girl attractor.
11: That's a girl attractor?
7: That's right.
11: What species?
16: Chick block.
8: I'm like ladies look at me and go, ew, what does he do? And then they get slowly hypnotized.
2: Like, yeah.
7: Tell them, Josh.
2: You know what? The girls may not be watching that, but they are watching the World Cup and the stars of FIFA World Cup. Hyundai also has its eyes on the next generation. Neither does Hyundai. Hyundai has always moved the future within reach. They did it when they made advanced safety standard on every vehicle and engineered their EVs with ultra-fast charging capability. Because the future isn't some far-off concept. It's already here. Next starts now. Hyundai, an official partner of FIFA.
11: Testing, testing, check. Is this thing on?
7: Oh, can you get Eddie to come and fix that, please?
11: First, he's got to put lights on in that other bathroom.
8: Oh, dude, whoever fixed that light in the bathroom was amazing.
7: Yeah, it's like a whole new room.
8: Yes.
7: I think Oscar really took advantage of it earlier. It's amazing.
8: He left so much mud in the toilet, I was looking for a catfish.
7: He really did.
11: Coming up, we have...
7: it's going to be in the book.
11: Do Teslas float?
8: Did somebody find out?
2: We'll find out.
11: Yep, we're going to find out what they found out from the O'Reilly Auto Parts Studios. 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
2: For decades, the prevailing wisdom for someone who's had a heart attack has been to put them on beta blockers for the rest of their life. But new research suggests that might not be necessary, and that the benefits of these medications probably taper off after a year or two. On the whole, and for the average person, beta blockers are very safe and very effective. But, as with any medication, they can come with a cost, a financial one, and also potential side effects. We're talking about things like fatigue, dizziness, dry mouth, dry eyes. I want to be clear when I say that you absolutely should talk to your doctor before starting or stopping any medication. Point is, if you're years out from a heart attack and you're in otherwise good health, you might want to ask your doctor about discontinuing beta blockers. You want to, of course, keep up a healthy lifestyle, diet, exercise, and sleep. I'm Dr. Sanjay Gupta, helping you live a better life.
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3: Hello.
2: There's Pat Godwin.
4: Hey, Chick.
2: Hey, Pat. There's Jeff Foskey.
5: Hi, Chick.
2: Hi. There's Josh Arnold.
6: Hi there.
2: There's Ace Cosby.
7: Hey, Chick.
2: Hey, man. I'm Chick. Hello, Tom.
8: Hello, Chick McGee.
2: Hello, sir.
8: Got a special request. I'm going to see if we can squeeze it in. I'm not sure we have time.
6: What joke of mine would they like to
2: Jam it in there.
8: But first, I promised to answer the question, does a Tesla float?
3: Lifeguard in Connecticut rescued a man who drove his Tesla into a community pool. So I would say no.
6: Quiet protesters lit it on fire.
3: Mike DeRosso told News 12 Connecticut he and his coworkers were setting up the food court umbrellas when they heard a loud crash and saw a Tesla sitting in the middle of the pool. Hmm. He jumped into action and together with New Canaan police broke the car window, opened the door, and removed the driver safely. Officials said the driver had been trying to park but accelerated instead and drove into the pool. He was not injured.
2: Oh, boy. Idiot.
9: Why would he do that? What is he thinking?
8: So I assume, I'll have to ask Jason, our EV expert. So could he take that Tesla and put it in a giant bag of rice?
6: Is that how that works?
8: And then would it be okay to drive the next day?
2: Jason is absolutely justified not to speak to you.
8: Okay.
2: Ever again.
8: Was it a Tesla Model C? SEA? C? That's more of a Reader's Digest joke. Okay, sorry. I bet it won't start. It's flooded.
6: He's got a hole.
3: Yeah.
8: It's flooded, you see. It's a Tesla.
6: Boy, talk about a carpool.
2: Big laugh from Tom.
6: Wow. I know my audience.
8: The guy shouldn't try to. The guy shouldn't. You're not supposed to park one of those until 30 seconds after you finished eating. Maybe it's 30 minutes with a car.
9: I said take driving lessons, not diving lessons.
5: Hasn't that been proven that was just some BS parents could BS. Go smoke cigarettes?
8: Oh, yeah. The 30 minute thing, absolutely. Yeah.
3: They just needed a break.
5: Yeah, that was their time to go smoke.
8: If you're not familiar with that,
2: and they caught traction. Though.
3: It sure did. My mom swore by it.
8: Oh, and they put the fear of God
3: in
8: it.
3: They
6: really did.
3: Yeah.
8: I think there were even signs at the pool.
3: I wouldn't doubt it. Yeah, back in the day.
9: I wouldn't doubt it.
6: Christy, that is what you sound like.
8: Yeah.
3: All right, I'll just talk like that all the time then, if that's what you want.
6: I would kind of love
2: it. Hang on. I hear no difference.
8: Christy, I have some special 4th of July M80 suppositories that you can light and shove
3: now,
8: up.
3: Oh, Chick.
2: I'm sorry.
3: That's okay. So talk with your nice, easy.
8: So this idiot that drove his car into a pool, it could have been any car. It didn't have to be a Tesla.
3: Right.
8: He just moronically put it in.
3: We see this all the time.
2: Aren't you kind of... Is nervous about driving into a body pool?
6: That's what you sound like.
2: So anyway, I'm kind of scared about driving a car into a lake, aren't you? Like all the time? I'm kind of got a phobia about it. Don't you have that?
5: I do. I have window breakers inside all of my cars and the side door panel.
3: I got you guys one of those.
8: There was a really good episode of Mythbusters where they dropped a car into a pool to see what you have to do to get out.
3: Mm. And?
8: They found, this whole thing about letting the pressure equalize and letting the car fill with water. And in most cases, the doors would open. And would the electric windows work? Those hammers, probably a good idea if you had to ever.
3: Well, there are also seatbelt cutters on the other end, which is really helpful.
6: So you have a Kopechne hammer?
5: Yes.
2: Ah, the Kopechne.
8: Ah, yeah.
3: Workhorse of the industry, right?
9: Yes.
8: I think I may have to. I think I'll save my request for tomorrow. That's okay. I don't think we have enough time for it. But
9: all right.
3: I have time for this. An Arizona family got an unpleasant surprise after the urn they ordered from Amazon arrived with ashes already inside. Mm. Ashley Wegner told AZF Family that she purchased a small brass heart to hold some of her grandmother's ashes following her passing. Well, I'm glad she was already passed. It would be bad if she wasn't. Once it arrived,
9: Ms. Look, Grandma, you're going to go in this.
3: Right. Once it arrived, Ms. Wegner said she was left shocked when she unscrewed the back and found that it was caked with cremains inside of it.
9: Oh.
3: She has since received a replacement keepsake urn for her grandmother.
8: Glad she didn't order a casket.
2: Well, no, she...
8: Hey, there's already some dude in here.
2: He obviously got the pre-owned. The used urn. Yeah.
3: Hey, how would you... That does...
8: What did some... So they sent it to someone, they used it, and then...
2: I don't know how.
5: They may have used it for the ceremony returned it so they could get the money back.
9: Do you return it or do you just rinse it out?
3: Really
9: want to take the trip to Kohl's? Just rinse it out.
2: You have to put your shoes on and go down to the car.
8: This is at least, I guess, this may be one of the few businesses that AI can't take over or...
2: Cremation?
8: Amazon's not going to have a... Send in grandma and we'll send you back her body, right?
9: Maybe.
8: Do you think eventually you'll be able to?
2: Why not?
3: Really? You can send in cremains and have a diamond made out of it.
8: No, but I mean, you can't send a body in there.
3: No.
9: Right.
2: You know, you can order like a $22,000 to $25,000 two-story home. It's a kit from Amazon.
9: Yeah.
2: And it arrives and
3: a kit?
9: Yeah.
2: And it looks, I mean.
9: No, they have a bunch of them.
2: Don't you think it'd be a perfect like fishing cabin or something?
9: Yes. Okay. They're kind of tiny homes.
2: Yeah. Not giant, but it's great looking.
8: Can you order a casket kit?
3: Probably. Prime days. You could probably get it on sale.
2: Oh, it is Prime Day.
3: Isn't it?
9: You know what? I think I'm going to order a custom casket.
2: There you go.
9: Like, remember the old Westerns? A new guy would come into town, and that one guy would come up with a tape measure.
2: Start measuring them. Just a matter of time, pal.
8: You love Amazon so much, Chick. Perhaps we could scatter your ashes at an Amazon warehouse when you're gone.
2: Possibly.
8: or the shoe warehouse at Amazon.
2: Fun.
4: Boy, we are almost done.
2: Yeah. Almost. Talking about me dying. It's all right. It's okay.
9: You'll laugh now.
2: Laugh now.
9: He who laughs last.
2: We'll be right back.
8: Thank you for joining. Tomorrow I'm going to squeeze in this special request that I think you'll enjoy very much. 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
28: A Better Life with Dr. Sanjay Gupta.
29: For decades, the prevailing wisdom for someone who's had a heart attack has been to put them on beta blockers for the rest of their life. But new research suggests that might not be necessary, and that the benefits of these medications probably taper off after a year or two. On the whole, and for the average person, beta blockers are very safe and very effective. But, as with any medication, they can come with a cost. A financial one, and also potential side effects. We're talking about things like fatigue, dizziness, dry mouth, dry eyes. I want to be clear when I say that you absolutely should talk to your doctor before starting or stopping any medication. Point is, if you're years out from a heart attack and you're in otherwise good health, you might want to ask your doctor about discontinuing beta blockers. You want to, of course, keep up a healthy lifestyle, diet, exercise, and sleep. I'm Dr. Sanjay Gupta, helping you live a better life.
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0: In the air tonight, and Phil Collins, that's got to be one of the songs they perform at the Rock Hall induction coming up in November. It just has to be. It's Mackenzie Happy Tuesday. Four World Cup games happening once again. Groups K and L are playing yesterday, Argentina and Austria. Argentina winning, and Lionel Messi scoring two goals. He now has 18 World Cup goals in his career, the most in history. 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
16: A better life with Dr. Sanjay Gupta.
17: By age 35, two-thirds of American men will experience some degree of noticeable hair loss. And by age 50, about 85% of men will have significantly thinning hair. 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That's the ultimate control of their appearance. I'm Dr. Sanjay Gupta, helping you live a better life.
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5: A Better Life with Dr. Sanjay Gupta.
6: A colleague of mine went to a meeting of the primetime seniors the other week. There are programs like this all over the country for people in their 60s, 70s, 80s, and beyond to stay active. It's not just something to keep older folks busy. It helps to keep their bodies in shape and their brains sharp. Showing up with a good attitude is a must, and research shows that having the right mindset actually does lead to better physical aging. So if you need some suggestions to boost your positivity, experts we talked to recommended focusing on goals, which can boost your confidence. Practice gratitude, they said. One of the seniors my colleague met told her that just waking up in the morning is, quote, better than the alternative. That's true. Focus on the things you can control. Diet and exercise, and very importantly, surround yourself with positive people, because that can be contagious. I'm Dr. Sanjay Gupta, helping you live a better life.

0: Depeche Mode with Policy of Truth and Dream On from Aerosmith, who I'm sure were saddened by the news. Clive Davis, the architect behind the careers of so many, including Aerosmith and the Boss and Santana, has sadly passed away. 94 years old, Clive Davis spent more than six decades shaping the modern music business.
1: I turn y'all up and I sing at the top of my lungs. I don't even care what anyone thinks.
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0: Heart with nothing at all. What was it? An interstellar visitor that recently swung through our neighborhood. Maybe one of the oldest things humanity has ever seen up close. Astronomers talking about that Comet 3I Atlas, which zipped past the sun and Earth last year. Could be as much as 12 billion years old, nearly triple the age of our solar system, and less than 2 billion years younger than the universe itself. How cool to study stuff like that. 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
12: A Better Life with Dr. Sanjay Gupta.
13: A colleague of mine went to a meeting of the primetime seniors the other week. There are programs like this all over the country for people in their 60s, 70s, 80s, and beyond to stay active. It's not just something to keep older folks busy. It helps to keep their bodies in shape and their brains sharp. Showing up with a good attitude is a must, and research shows that having the right mindset actually does lead to better physical aging. So if you need some suggestions to boost your positivity, experts we talked to recommended focusing on goals, which can boost your confidence. Practice gratitude, they said. One of the seniors my colleague met told her that just waking up in the morning is, quote, better than the alternative. That's true. Focus on the things you can control. Diet and exercise, and very importantly, surround yourself with positive people, because that can be contagious. I'm Dr. Sanjay Gupta, helping you live a better life.
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0: She's in the Rock Hall of Fame, Cyndi Lauper. Time after time, Lauper has been dubbed the Queen of Quirky Pop. 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
6: A Better Life with Dr. Sanjay Gupta.
7: There are lots of things you can measure to get an idea of how healthy you are at any given moment. Temperature, heart rate, blood pressure, just to name a few. But how about how healthy you will be and how long you're likely to live? According to a new study out of the University at Buffalo, two simple strength tests are pretty accurate at predicting longevity in older women. One is hand grip strength, and the other is how quickly people can stand up from a seated position without using their arms. By the way, I remember interviewing former President Jimmy Carter when he was quite old and being really impressed how he just popped out of the chair without using his arms. Not a lot of older people can actually do that. But I think the message here is that maintaining strength as you age is going to help you perform everyday activities, but also help you avoid injury and stay independent. I'm Dr. Sanjay Gupta, helping you live a better life.
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0: Pensacola's Jet 100.7, Candle in the Wind, and Elton John, he could afford World Cup tickets. Ticket prices for the World Cup have risen, but stadiums remain nearly full, and the tournament is on pace to break the all-time attendance record. FIFA says the tournament is on track to exceed the 94 record of 3.5 million total spectators.
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0: Aerosmith and I Don't Want to Miss a Thing from the movie Armageddon. Today, back in 98, the soundtrack to that blockbuster movie came out, anchored by that song. It also contains the first Journey song since Steve Perry's departure. Remember Me with Steve Aguirre. The soundtrack went to number one, sold over 4 million copies in the U.S. It's Mackenzie, party at your place this summer during July 4th. 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
7: A Better Life with Dr. Sanjay Gupta.
8: A colleague of mine went to a meeting of the primetime seniors the other week. There are programs like this all over the country for people in their 60s, 70s, 80s, and beyond to stay active. It's not just something to keep older folks busy. It helps to keep their bodies in shape and their brains sharp. Showing up with a good attitude is a must, and research shows that having the right mindset actually does lead to better physical aging. So if you need some suggestions to boost your positivity, experts we talked to recommended focusing on goals, which can boost your confidence. Practice gratitude, they said. One of the seniors my colleague met told her that just waking up in the morning is, quote, better than the alternative. That's true. Focus on the things you can control. Diet and exercise. And very importantly, surround yourself with positive people, because that can be contagious. I'm Dr. Sanjay Gupta, helping you live a better life.
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0: Phil Collins and Billy, don't lose my number. It's Mackenzie. Saw this game yesterday, the College World Series Championship, where unfortunately somebody had to lose the decisive game. 3, Oklahoma beat North Carolina 13-2 to clinch its first College World Series Championship since 1994 and third in program history.
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0: ELO and Turn to Stone from Out of the Blue. Jeff Lynne called that one of his favorite songs, saying it's just so primary and simple. 2008, Lynne was awarded a BMI certificate for Turn to Stone for having 1 million airplays.
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0: 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It's Mackenzie Roger Taylor's new album, Insane in a Beautiful World, is coming in September. The artwork emerging from a concept that Taylor developed before NASA's Artemis II mission released new images of Earth photographed from deep space.
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7: 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It's bizarre. You might need to help your son or daughter reset their algorithm by unfollowing certain accounts and following or interacting with more positive ones. They might need suggestions of other healthier things to do, or to see you leading the way by example and putting your own phone away. 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I'm Dr. Sanjay Gupta, helping you live a better life.
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0: The police and when the world is running down on a Tuesday, Kylian Mbappe of France. The team is so good. He's so good. And how many more goals does he need to tie Lionel Messi's current record of 18 career World Cup goals? He is entering his upcoming match against Norway with 16 career World Cup goals. So Mbappe is just two goals shy of tying Messi.
1: What's a smart speaker?
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3: 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I don't know.
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19: Few people now have asked me about a TikTok trend that they've come across. It's called 75 Hard. The challenge was created by entrepreneur and author Andy Frisella, who calls it a, quote, transformative mental toughness program and an Ironman for your brain. So here's what it entails. Eat a structured diet with no alcohol, drink a gallon of water, read 10 pages of nonfiction, take a progress photo, and complete two 45-minute workouts, one of them outdoors, every day for 75 days. Quite a challenge. We asked CNN fitness contributor Dana Santis about this, who reminded us that sustainable fitness isn't about punishment or proving discipline through extremes. It's about building habits that integrate into your lifestyle in a way that feels supportive and repeatable. If you ask me, that's going to be the key to long-term success. I'm Dr. Sanjay Gupta, helping you live a better life.
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1: 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You hit a ball in the gap, run. 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

0: Pensacola's Jet 100.7. Damn Yankees with High Enough. On a Tuesday, it's McKenzie, the Spider-Man movie, Brand New Day, coming out at the end of July. 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

So Kenzie from Mike to the Doobies. Thanks for listening. We're inside a long set on this Tuesday. These guys on the road with Santana right now.

0: That's Toto with Africa on this Tuesday. It's Mackenzie. Wow, I can't even imagine what a sight this must have been. An 18-wheeler carrying honeybee hives overturned in a neighborhood a couple of days ago, releasing an estimated 2 million bees and prompting emergency officials and beekeepers to contain swarms and relocate the hives. Probably a bunch of angry bees. Apparently the truck tipped over while attempting a turn.
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6: For more than a decade, the Environmental Working Group has put out a list of the so-called Dirty Dozen. 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Well, this year, spinach topped the list, followed by kale, collard, mustard greens, strawberries, grapes, nectarines, peaches, cherries, apples, blackberries, pears, potatoes, and blueberries. 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Point is, though, you could consider buying these items organic if and when you can, and then taking extra care when you wash them. The FDA recommends rinsing all fruits and vegetables, even the ones that are organic, under running water that is slightly warmer than room temperature. Don't use soap, bleach, or any fancy produce washes. 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

0: Genesis and Land of Confusion. It's Mackenzie. Cristiano Ronaldo became the first player to score in six different World Cup tournaments when he found the net for Portugal. The sixth-minute goal extended his record at 41 years of age, making him the oldest non-goalkeeper to start a World Cup match.
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20: For decades, the prevailing wisdom for someone who's had a heart attack has been to put them on beta blockers for the rest of their life. 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On the whole, and for the average person, beta blockers are very safe and very effective. But, as with any medication, they can come with a cost. 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

0: Enjoy the silence in Depeche Mode on this Tuesday. The drawing for the Mega is tonight. This is a pretty big jackpot, $467 million. The fun stuff you could do with that. Cash option, $211 mil. Good luck. It's Mackenzie. I'm out. Have a great Tuesday.
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We are Pensacola's Classic Hits, Jet 100.7. What's going on? It's Matt Fisher. Welcome into the show. You're inside the fish tank. We got a little bit of everything for you today. We're going to talk about how Pensacola driving still makes zero sense to me, and there's a guarantee somebody out there absolutely bought something online this morning and didn't need to. We'll hit in all of that today. It's Seeger now, old time.

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Def Leppard, Love Bites. 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I mean, the bottom line is, if it's in your cart because you say it was too good a deal to pass up, then Jeff Bezos won.

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8: For years, we've been talking about both the positive and negative effects of being on social media. And I would say, by and large, for older adults, social media is net positive. Not all positive, but net positive. Helps them keep in touch with friends and stay social. But for younger people, social media use, especially heavy use, tends to be net negative. In fact, according to this year's World Happiness Report, youth who use social media more than 5 hours a day reported a lower level of well-being. And researchers who study this sort of thing found that many teens wish these platforms didn't even exist, and yet they can't seem to stop using them. Experts we talked to largely suggested two things. Ideally, along with your friend group, take some time offline. Also, try to recurate your algorithm so it shows you posts that'll make you feel good. I'm Dr. Sanjay Gupta, helping you live a better life.
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Sounds good, right? 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
11: Osteoporosis affects millions of people in the United States and around the world. It's a disease that basically causes someone's bones to become weak, brittle, and porous, which can increase their risk of fractures. Now, the good news here is there are things you can do other than, or in addition to, taking medications to prevent fractures before it's too late. One is to up your intake of calcium and vitamin D. You also want to eat more protein. One functional medicine dietitian told us that that helps build muscle, and if you're building muscle strength, then you are also building bone strength. You want to be mindful of your workouts. The best ways to build bone density, one therapist told us, are going to be resistance exercises like lifting weights, and also exercises that make your bones take a bit of an impact, such as jumping or even running, just loading the bones a little bit more. I'm Dr. Sanjay Gupta, helping you live a better life.
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It's Van Halen, Jump. We are Pensacola's classic hits. Jad 100.7. All right. So it's obvious that drivers around this Pensacola area drive over the speed limit. 10, 15, 20, 25 miles per hour over the speed limit. That's no joke. We've seen it.

Fabulous Thunderbirds, Tough Enough. We are Jet 100.7. Pensacola is a fast-driving town, and I don't have a problem with that. I don't, I mean, obviously there's safety concerns in extreme speed, but can we all agree on one thing? If you're going to be on the road, though, can we at least drive the speed limit? Happened again on my way home yesterday. No, speed limit's 45, we're driving 36. I mean, you don't have to go over, just if

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Great by themselves, but fantastic together. Jet 100.7.

Take on me. Jet 100.7. Witnessed something at the Walmart on 29 over the weekend that was so uncomfortable. And I wasn't even in it. I was so uncomfortable, I almost wanted to abandon my cart and just leave. Let me tell you that story coming up. It's Bryan Adams now.

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This is the best music ever created. Wait, is that redundant? Jam 100.7.

It's the who are you? We are Jet 100.7. You know, sometimes in certain situations, you get nosy, right? Because it's, you know, it just feels uncomfortable, feels like you need to know what's going on. So I'm at Walmart on 29 over the weekend, and I catch this conversation in the bread aisle. Two women clearly know each other but hadn't seen each other in a while because one of them, obviously pregnant, 7, 8 months, maybe 9 months pregnant. The other one goes right in for an unsolicited belly rub of the pregnant woman. And the look on the pregnant woman's face, pure disgust. Absolute cinema, but it was one of those where, like, I felt so uncomfortable in that same exact moment because I could see it on her face. She wanted nothing to do with that situation. And, yeah, it was very uncomfortable. So Walmart, but very uncomfortable.

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6: For decades, the prevailing wisdom for someone who's had a heart attack has been to put them on beta blockers for the rest of their life. But new research suggests that might not be necessary, and that the benefits of these medications probably taper off after a year or two. On the whole, and for the average person, beta blockers are very safe and very effective. But, as with any medication, they can come with a cost. A financial one, and also potential side effects. We're talking about things like fatigue, dizziness, dry mouth, dry eyes. I want to be clear when I say that you absolutely should talk to your doctor before starting or stopping any medication. Point is, if you're years out from a heart attack and you're in otherwise good health, you might want to ask your doctor about discontinuing beta blockers. You'll want to, of course, keep up a healthy lifestyle, diet, exercise, and sleep. I'm Dr. Sanjay Gupta, helping you live a better life.
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White Tie Rock's Arena Rock Tribute this weekend. 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
11: By age 35, two-thirds of American men will experience some degree of noticeable hair loss. And by age 50, about 85% of men will have significantly thinning hair. That's according to the American Hair Loss Association. Now, one dermatologist explained that hair loss can either be genetic or it can be triggered by stress, illness, surgery, medications, major life events. 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
7: A better life with Dr. Sanjay Gupta.
8: There are lots of things you can measure to get an idea of how healthy you are at any given moment. Temperature, heart rate, blood pressure, just to name a few. But how about how healthy you will be and how long you're likely to live? According to a new study out of the University at Buffalo, two simple strength tests are pretty accurate at predicting longevity in older women. One is hand grip strength, and the other is how quickly people can stand up from a seated position without using their arms. By the way, I remember interviewing former President Jimmy Carter when he was quite old and being really impressed how he just popped out of the chair without using his arms. Not a lot of older people can actually do that. But I think the message here is that maintaining strength as you age is going to help you perform everyday activities, but also help you avoid injury and stay independent. I'm Dr. Sanjay Gupta, helping you live a better life.
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Sherry's O'Sherry, Jet 100.7. All right, if you're the type of person that sets your phone face down on the countertop all the time, you know people are assuming that you're doing something shady, right? Well, I'm going to come to your defense in just a few minutes. Rolling Stones up now. This is Shattered. It's Jet 100.7. Shattered.

Billy Squire, Lonely is the Night. We are Jet 100.7. I keep seeing this debate. If someone is always setting their phone down face first so you can't see it, right? People immediately think, oh, they got to be hiding something. They're expecting text messages from somebody they shouldn't be. And I'm here to tell you, if that is you, if you're the type of person that thinks instantly that something's going on, you're the red flag. Because I'm thinking about it. I hold my phone in my hand, right? My phone's on the back. My hand's on the back of the phone. So when I set it down, I just set it down face down. There's nothing nefarious about it. You're the red flag for making the assumptions.

That's all. We are Jet 100.7. I can honestly say I have never actively watched an episode of Love Island USA. However, I do know way more about it than I should because my house is a Love Island house. But thanks to Love Island USA, there's a new phrase for adult activities. You're going to love this one. I'll tell you about it coming up. Hearts and Barracuda now. We are Jet 100.7.

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Springsteen, Pink Cadillac. We are Jet 100.7. Thanks to Love Island, there is now a new phrase for hooking up. And apparently, it's French fries. So there, I didn't see this, but my daughter was telling me about it. There is a couple on the show that was caught hooking up. And in the confessional afterwards, the woman says, yeah, I was getting French fries. Yeah, I was getting French fries. So getting French fries is now the new phrase for, you know what. So getting fries. If you hear that and it's not at a restaurant, you know what's going on.

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8: A better life with Dr. Sanjay Gupta.
9: For decades, the prevailing wisdom for someone who's had a heart attack has been to put them on beta blockers for the rest of their life. But new research suggests that might not be necessary, and that the benefits of these medications probably taper off after a year or two. On the whole, and for the average person, beta blockers are very safe and very effective. But, as with any medication, they can come with a cost. A financial one, and also potential side effects. We're talking about things like fatigue, dizziness, dry mouth, dry eyes. I want to be clear when I say that you absolutely should talk to your doctor before starting or stopping any medication. Point is, if you're years out from a heart attack and you're in otherwise good health, you might want to ask your doctor about discontinuing beta blockers. You'll want to, of course, keep up a healthy lifestyle, diet, exercise, and sleep. I'm Dr. Sanjay Gupta, helping you live a better life.
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14: A better life with Dr. Sanjay Gupta.
15: For decades, the prevailing wisdom for someone who's had a heart attack has been to put them on beta blockers for the rest of their life. But new research suggests that might not be necessary, and that the benefits of these medications probably taper off after a year or two. On the whole, and for the average person, beta blockers are very safe and very effective. But, as with any medication, they can come with a cost. A financial one, and also potential side effects. We're talking about things like fatigue, dizziness, dry mouth, dry eyes. I want to be clear when I say that you absolutely should talk to your doctor before starting or stopping any medication. Point is, if you're years out from a heart attack and you're in otherwise good health, you might want to ask your doctor about discontinuing beta blockers. You'll want to, of course, keep up a healthy lifestyle, diet, exercise, and sleep. I'm Dr. Sanjay Gupta, helping you live a better life.
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1: Step inside. Walk this way. You and me, babe.

Def Leppard, Pour Some Sugar on Me. We are Jet 100.7. Saw something that I don't know why it shocked me in my neighborhood yesterday, but I think it may be because I'm the weird one. I'll tell you what I saw at my neighbor's house coming up. It's Blues Traveler now. Run around. 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

and She's a Beauty. We are Jet 100.7. Now, what's going on? It's Matt. So I'm out walking yesterday morning, and I roll by a house, garage doors open, couple of dudes sitting in lawn chairs in the garage, and there's nothing wrong with garage TV. I just felt it was weird at 6 a.m. They're in the garage together, two dudes, watching Fox News. And again, it's not that it was Fox News. It was the news in general, because I don't watch the news, and I think that's why I find it weird, because I'm not a news guy. Like, I will search news of things that I'm interested in, but instead of, like, actively watching the news, but they were watching, and it was the fact that it was 6 a.m., like, if you're just working in the garage, I mean, they were literally sitting in lawn chairs, I'm assuming coffee, ready for their day, sipping and watching Fox News. I don't know. I thought it was weird. Again, that might be me, but it was strange.

Jet 100.7. Apparently, a Crumbl Cookie employee has been reprimanded for talking about their new dirty sodas. Have you seen these at Crumbl Cookie? And apparently, they have like 145 grams of sugar in them, and or whatever the number is. It was ridiculously high, and the employee told somebody how crazy it was that there was that much sugar in there. And that's not even the strangest thing in that story. I got a problem with the rest of it that I'll talk about coming up.

0: 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Australia.
1: You come from a land down under.
0: And Alabama.
1: Alabama.
0: We take you around the musical world. Jack 100.7.

Electric Light Orchestra, Don't Bring Me Down. It's Jet 100.7. So a Crumble Cookie employee was reprimanded for telling customers how ridiculously high amounts of sugar were in the dirty sodas they make. But, I mean, let's be honest. Their cookies also are high calorie, high sugar content. But the comments on the story, which hit me more, there was somebody that commented, well, that's no big deal. I drink 10 sodas a day. How are you drinking 10 sodas a day? Now, I know I gave it up 25 years ago. I haven't had soda in 25 years. But 10 a day? My goodness. That's got to be an extreme amount, right? There's no way anybody else is dropping 10 a day.

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loving, touching, squeezing. It's Jet 100.7. This is a crazy stat for summer 2026. So Orange Beach lifeguards have reportedly already had 213 water rescues this year, which is above the city's five-year average. Over the last 5 years, they've averaged 200 for the year. They've already done 213 so far in Orange Beach. And at Pensacola Beach lifeguards, they've handled 289 water rescues compared to 375 all of last year. So basically, nobody's paying attention to the water situation, or they're not being educated enough. Somebody's got to be on top of this, I think. That's crazy stats.

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7: A better life with Dr. Sanjay Gupta.
8: For decades, the prevailing wisdom for someone who's had a heart attack has been to put them on beta blockers for the rest of their life. But new research suggests that might not be necessary, and that the benefits of these medications probably taper off after a year or two. On the whole, and for the average person, beta blockers are very safe and very effective. But, as with any medication, they can come with a cost. A financial one, and also potential side effects. We're talking about things like fatigue, dizziness, dry mouth, dry eyes. I want to be clear when I say that you absolutely should talk to your doctor before starting or stopping any medication. Point is, if you're years out from a heart attack and you're in otherwise good health, you might want to ask your doctor about discontinuing beta blockers. You want to, of course, keep up a healthy lifestyle, diet, exercise, and sleep. I'm Dr. Sanjay Gupta, helping you live a better life.
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Brent Benatar, Heartbreaker. We are Jet 100.7. So we know that here in America, we have ruined our own diets, right? Because we have access to some extremely unhealthy food, and we have unhealthy food habits. Well, thanks to the FIFA World Cup, we're ruining the rest of the world. I'll break it down for you coming up. Bon Jovi, Keep the Faith now.

Bells suddenly last summer. We are Jet 100.7. So here in the U.S., we get roasted all the time because of American food, because it's unhealthy, it's massive portions. Well, that is until the rest of the world shows up and immediately start housing burgers, brisket, ranch like it's a religious experience. So apparently international soccer fans are, the World Cup's only been on for like a week and a half maybe. They're calling it the FIFA 15. And international soccer fans that are here in the U.S. are already packing on the pounds. I guess we're ruining the rest of the world on top of ourselves.

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in excess what you need. We are Jet 100.7. All right, by a show of hands, how many people that that had children had names picked out, but you didn't commit to one until your child was born because you had to see them before you could name them? It's a real thing. I'll tell you why coming up. Police, Roxanne, it's Jet.

Seeker, like a rock. We are Jet 100.7. You're inside the fish tank. What's going on? It's Matt. You ever notice that some people's names don't fit their faces? Give you an example. In the 90s, I was working at the movie theater in my hometown. The manager of the theater was a 65-year-old man named Justin. Balding, chain smoker. His name was Justin, but he was 65. Like, I don't know Justins that are old people. And I get it. There's obviously going to be Justins that are old, but it didn't work. It didn't work at all. Do you know anybody like that? Like, their name and their face just don't match. Such a weird

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6: A better life with Dr. Sanjay Gupta.
7: They say consistency is key, but sometimes you just gotta switch it up. A new study out of Harvard School of Public Health found that varying your exercise routine could add years to your life. What exercise someone did didn't matter much. What did matter was that all the exercises together worked all the muscle groups in their body. Now, an added benefit to changing things up is it can help you push through the plateau effect. That's when your body gets so efficient at doing something that you actually stop getting better at it. And we know from previous research that specializing in any one sport at a young age can make someone actually more prone to injury. And as experts we talk to point out, even elite athletes switch up things with their workouts, making sure to target strength, cardio, flexibility, balance, and doing that every single week. I'm Dr. Sanjay Gupta, helping you live a better life.
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9: There are lots of things you can measure to get an idea of how healthy you are at any given moment. Temperature, heart rate, blood pressure, just to name a few. But how about how healthy you will be and how long you're likely to live? According to a new study out of the University at Buffalo, two simple strength tests are pretty accurate at predicting longevity in older women. One is hand grip strength, and the other is how quickly people can stand up from a seated position without using their arms. By the way, I remember interviewing former President Jimmy Carter when he was quite old and being really impressed how he just popped out of the chair without using his arms. Not a lot of older people can actually do that. But I think the message here is that maintaining strength as you age is going to help you perform everyday activities, but also help you avoid injury and stay independent. I'm Dr. Sanjay Gupta, helping you live a better life.
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Five lucky winners going to score a grand each, which is a lot more useful than whatever crap you're going to buy Amazon Prime Days. Right? Why not get cash instead of spending it? Aerosmith, Train Kept a Rollin'. Sign up now, PensacolasJet.com.

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1: 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My name is Matt Fisher. Thank you for letting me into your world for a bit today. I do appreciate that. Enjoy what's left of your Tuesday. We'll get after it again tomorrow. More White Tie Rock tickets tomorrow and more train tickets. 3:30, 4:30, right here on Jets. Loverboy working for the weekend.
2: Great songs. Start your day laughing with Bob and Tom. Plus, get the latest news, weather, and traffic. Pensacola's classic hits, Jet 100.7. Jet 100.7.